0: 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Two locally owned and operated pharmacies that take the time to care about you. And they're very particular. They want to make sure your prescriptions are ready when needed, and if you can't make it to the drugstore, they'll even deliver them free to your door. It's that local connection that you won't find anywhere else, because those drugstores are locally owned and operated, and the owners are in the store. Check them out and see what a difference that personal touch makes at Wellness Park, 87th and Buffalo Avenue, and the Community Medical Pharmacy on Michigan Avenue, just off Main. Around 5 o'clock on Wednesday morning, while on routine patrol, Niagara Falls police discovered a small child wandering in the rain with just a diaper on. That child was noticed standing in the cold at Portage and Niagara Street, and one of the police officers wrapped him in his jacket to keep the child warm. Then the police went door to door in an attempt to find the child's parents, but no one in the area recognized the boy. Then, to be sure the child was okay, police transported him to the hospital to be checked for exposure to the cold. Then they said about 3.5 hours later, a woman called from 22nd Street and reported that 2-year-old missing. Police responded to her home and were trying to find out how the child got out. They say they're now investigating the circumstances involved, and first reports indicated the child appeared to be cold but seemed to be okay. I'll have more headlines in a moment, but a reminder, our news is also brought to you daily by Chris Moore's Appliance Repair at 523-5911. When you need an appliance repaired, that's when you need Chris Moore, because that's his specialty. He's been doing it for 45 years, and you know what? He still does it for a $35 service call plus parts and labor. Most other repairmen won't even walk through your door for that amount, but Chris does it every day. And he can fix any problem you have with any home appliance. So the next time one of your home appliances break down, don't spend hundreds to replace it. Let Chris Moore fix it for a fraction of the cost. And to be sure you have his number when you need it, put it in your cell phone now. It's 523-5911. Chris Moore's Appliance Repair. Another report of a stolen car in the falls, another police chase, and another teenage driver apprehended. Police say they tried to stop a car early Wednesday morning in the area of 1st and Niagara Street, but that driver failed to pull over and led police on a short chase. That was until the teen crashed that vehicle on Rainbow Boulevard at Main Street at the entrance to the state park. That driver slammed into a cement abutment there and was listed as a 16-year-old who suffered a leg injury in the crash. He was transferred to Children's Hospital in Buffalo for treatment. And police said the driver of that car was no stranger to stealing vehicles and was charged with that in the past. Now he'll again be petitioned to court to answer to this theft. Around 4 o'clock on Wednesday morning, city firefighters were called to 1877 Pierce Avenue, where a garage was fully engulfed in flames there. No injuries reported in connection with that blaze, which firefighters quickly knocked down, but the garage was said to be a total loss. Cause of that fire under investigation by the city's Fire Prevention Bureau. No details on this one yet, but from our tip line comes word that a number of area fire companies responded to a fire Wednesday afternoon on Eagle Drive in Cambria. First reports indicated the fire was in a chimney that spread to the eaves of the house, with Cambria volunteers quickly calling for extra equipment to the scene, including a fast team from the airbase and volunteers from Adams, Sanborn, and Shawnee. First reports didn't indicate any injuries in connection with that fire, and we'll have details on that blaze when we update our news tomorrow on Niagara Radio. There's more details to that animal cruelty arrest that occurred in the 1000 block of Oliver Street yesterday in North Tonawanda. NT police say while they were in the vicinity of another call, they kept noticing a foul odor coming from a house in the vicinity. They said they traced it to the residence, where inside they found two severely neglected and undernourished dogs. That's when they called in animal control officer Eric Salisbury, who told us the conditions in the house were deplorable.
1: Once they saw the inside of his apartment, that's when they called me. Horrible conditions, feces everywhere, no food, no water for the animals.
0: Salisbury said the dogs were in desperate need of care.
1: Very emaciated, very skinny, in need of medical attention.
0: He said he took them out of the house and brought them to the SPCA for emergency medical care and treatment. The owner of those animals, identified as 24-year-old Leo Mays III, was charged with felony aggravated cruelty to animals and was released on an appearance ticket. Now he'll face those charges next month in North Tonawanda Court. And the Niagara Way of Greater Niagara is announcing that once again they'll host the Battle of the Banks. That'll be on Wednesday, May 27th, beginning at 5 p.m., and the event will take place at the Brickyard in Lewiston. That friendly competition brings together representatives from local financial institutions who will get behind the bar and compete to see who earns the most tips. It's all in support of the United Way, and this year's participating teams include the Northwest Bank, Key Bank, Bank on Buffalo, the Cornerstone Community Federal Credit Union, and the Greater Together Credit Union. The evening will feature a basket raffle hosted by the Woman of Greater Niagara, music by Jeremy Mixon, and will include a cash bar. Tickets are $25 to the event, and that includes dinner. It should be a fun night, with proceeds from the Battle of the Banks to support the United Way efforts to fund youth programming throughout the region. So if you want to have some fun and help some people out, put May 27th at the Brickyard on your calendar. If it happens in your area, we want you to know. And if you see news in the making, we want to know. So contact our Links of Niagara tip line 24 hours a day at 371-0046. And remember, when you golf at the Links of Niagara, parking is always free. 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I'm Sal Panessa.

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And brought to you on the hour and half hour by the Wellness Park Pharmacy, 87th and Buffalo Avenue, and the Community Medical Pharmacy on Michigan Avenue, just off Main. 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

0: 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Two locally owned and operated pharmacies that take the time to care about you. And they're very particular. They want to make sure your prescriptions are ready when needed, and if you can't make it to the drugstore, they'll even deliver them free to your door. It's that local connection that you won't find anywhere else because those drugstores are locally owned and operated, and the owners are in the store. Check them out and see what a difference that personal touch makes at Wellness Park, 87th and Buffalo Avenue, and the Community Medical Pharmacy on Michigan Avenue, just off Main. Around 5 o'clock on Wednesday morning, while on routine patrol, Niagara Falls police discovered a small child wandering in the rain with just a diaper on. That child was noticed standing in the cold at Portage and Niagara Street, and one of the police officers wrapped him in his jacket to keep the child warm. Then the police went door to door in an attempt to find the child's parents, but no one in the area recognized the boy. Then, to be sure the child was okay, police transported him to the hospital to be checked for exposure to the cold. Then they said about 3.5 hours later, a woman called from 22nd Street and reported that 2-year-old missing. Police responded to her home and were trying to find out how the child got out. They say they're now investigating the circumstances involved, and first reports indicated the child appeared to be cold but seemed to be okay. I'll have more headlines in a moment, but a reminder, our news is also brought to you daily by Chris Moore's Appliance Repair at 523-5911. When you need an appliance repaired, that's when you need Chris Moore, because that's his specialty. He's been doing it for 45 years. And you know what? He still does it for a $35 service call plus parts and labor. Most other repairmen won't even walk through your door for that amount. But Chris does it every day, and he can fix any problem you have with any home appliance. So the next time one of your home appliances break down, don't spend hundreds to replace it. Let Chris Moore fix it for a fraction of the cost. And to be sure you have his number when you need it, put it in your cell phone now. It's 523-5911. Chris Moore's Appliance Repair. Another report of a stolen car in the falls, another police chase, and another teenage driver apprehended. Police say they tried to stop a car early Wednesday morning in the area of 1st and Niagara Street, but that driver failed to pull over and led police on a short chase. That was until the teen crashed that vehicle on Rainbow Boulevard at Main Street at the entrance to the state park. That driver slammed into a cement abutment there and was listed as a 16-year-old who suffered a leg injury in the crash. He was transferred to Children's Hospital in Buffalo for treatment, and police said the driver of that car was no stranger to stealing vehicles and was charged with that in the past. Now he'll again be petitioned to court to answer to this theft. Around 4 o'clock on Wednesday morning, city firefighters were called to 1877 Pierce Avenue, where a garage was fully engulfed in flames there. No injuries reported in connection with that blaze, which firefighters quickly knocked down, but the garage was said to be a total loss. Cause of that fire under investigation by the city's Fire Prevention Bureau. No details on this one yet, but from our tip line comes word that a number of area fire companies responded to a fire Wednesday afternoon on Eagle Drive in Cambria. First reports indicated the fire was in a chimney that spread to the eaves of the house, with Cambria volunteers quickly calling for extra equipment to the scene, including a fast team from the airbase and volunteers from Adams, Sanborn, and Shawnee. First reports didn't indicate any injuries in connection with that fire, and we'll have details on that blaze when we update our news tomorrow on Niagara Radio. There's more details to that animal cruelty arrest that occurred in the 1000 block of Oliver Street yesterday in North Tonawanda. NT police say while they were in the vicinity of another call, they kept noticing a foul odor coming from a house in the vicinity. They said they traced it to the residence, where inside they found two severely neglected and undernourished dogs. That's when they called in animal control officer Eric Salisbury, who told us the conditions in the house were deplorable.
1: Once they saw the inside of his apartment, that's when they called me. Horrible conditions, feces everywhere, no food, no water for the animals.
0: Salisbury said the dogs were in desperate need of care.
1: Very emaciated, very skinny, in need of medical attention.
0: He said he took them out of the house and brought them to the SPCA for emergency medical care and treatment. The owner of those animals, identified as 24-year-old Leo Mays III, was charged with felony aggravated cruelty to animals and was released on an appearance ticket. Now he'll face those charges next month in North Tonawanda Court. And the Niagara Way of Greater Niagara is announcing that once again they'll host the Battle of the Banks. That'll be on Wednesday, May 27th, beginning at 5 p.m., and the event will take place at the Brickyard in Lewiston. That friendly competition brings together representatives from local financial institutions who will get behind the bar and compete to see who earns the most tips. It's all in support of the United Way, and this year's participating teams include the Northwest Bank, Key Bank, Bank on Buffalo, the Cornerstone Community Federal Credit Union, and the Greater Together Credit Union. The evening will feature a basket raffle hosted by the Woman of Greater Niagara, music by Jeremy Mixon, and will include a cash bar. Tickets are $25 to the event, and that includes dinner. It should be a fun night, with proceeds from the Battle of the Banks to support the United Way efforts to fund youth programming throughout the region. So if you want to have some fun and help some people out, put May 27th at the Brickyard on your calendar. If it happens in your area, we want you to know. And if you see news in the making, we want to know. So contact our Links of Niagara tip line 24 hours a day at 371-0046. And remember, when you golf at the Links of Niagara, parking is always free. 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It's local news, fair and unbiased, and you'll find it here on the Real Niagara Radio. I'm Sal Panessa. Just you.

There's nobody here right now. Just us. So we're going to play whatever we want. Here's another one on Niagara Radio.

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You can't make this stuff up. And we don't. 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

0: 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Two locally owned and operated pharmacies that take the time to care about you. And they're very particular. They want to make sure your prescriptions are ready when needed, and if you can't make it to the drugstore, they'll even deliver them free to your door. It's that local connection that you won't find anywhere else, because those drugstores are locally owned and operated, and the owners are in the store. Check them out and see what a difference that personal touch makes at Wellness Park, 87th and Buffalo Avenue, and the Community Medical Pharmacy on Michigan Avenue, just off Main. Around 5 o'clock on Wednesday morning, while on routine patrol, Niagara Falls police discovered a small child wandering in the rain with just a diaper on. That child was noticed standing in the cold at Portage and Niagara Street, and one of the police officers wrapped him in his jacket to keep the child warm. Then the police went door to door in an attempt to find the child's parents, but no one in the area recognized the boy. Then, to be sure the child was okay, police transported him to the hospital to be checked for exposure to the cold. Then they said about 3.5 hours later, a woman called from 22nd Street and reported that 2-year-old missing. Police responded to her home and were trying to find out how the child got out. They say they're now investigating the circumstances involved, and first reports indicated the child appeared to be cold but seemed to be okay. I'll have more headlines in a moment, but a reminder, our news is also brought to you daily by Chris Moore's Appliance Repair at 523-5911. When you need an appliance repaired, that's when you need Chris Moore, because that's his specialty. He's been doing it for 45 years, and you know what? He still does it for a $35 service call plus parts and labor. Most other repairmen won't even walk through your door for that amount, but Chris does it every day. And he can fix any problem you have with any home appliance. So the next time one of your home appliances break down, don't spend hundreds to replace it. Let Chris Moore fix it for a fraction of the cost. And to be sure you have his number when you need it, put it in your cell phone now. It's 523-5911. Chris Moore's Appliance Repair. Another report of a stolen car in the falls, another police chase, and another teenage driver apprehended. Police say they tried to stop a car early Wednesday morning in the area of 1st and Niagara Street, but that driver failed to pull over and led police on a short chase. That was until the teen crashed that vehicle on Rainbow Boulevard at Main Street at the entrance to the state park. That driver slammed into a cement abutment there and was listed as a 16-year-old who suffered a leg injury in the crash. He was transferred to Children's Hospital in Buffalo for treatment. And police said the driver of that car was no stranger to stealing vehicles and was charged with that in the past. Now he'll again be petitioned to court to answer to this theft. Around 4 o'clock on Wednesday morning, city firefighters were called to 1877 Pierce Avenue, where a garage was fully engulfed in flames there. No injuries reported in connection with that blaze, which firefighters quickly knocked down, but the garage was said to be a total loss. Cause of that fire under investigation by the city's Fire Prevention Bureau. No details on this one yet, but from our tip line comes word that a number of area fire companies responded to a fire Wednesday afternoon on Eagle Drive in Cambria. First reports indicated the fire was in a chimney that spread to the eaves of the house, with Cambria volunteers quickly calling for extra equipment to the scene, including a fast team from the air base, and volunteers from Adams, Sanborn, and Shawnee. First reports didn't indicate any injuries in connection with that fire, and we'll have details on that blaze when we update our news tomorrow on Niagara Radio. There's more details to that animal cruelty arrest that occurred in the 1000 block of Oliver Street yesterday in North Tonawanda. NT police say while they were in the vicinity of another call, they kept noticing a foul odor coming from a house in the vicinity. They said they traced it to the residence, where inside they found two severely neglected and undernourished dogs. That's when they called in animal control officer Eric Salisbury, who told us the conditions in the house were deplorable.
1: Once they saw the inside of his apartment, that's when they called me. Horrible conditions, feces everywhere, no food, no water for the animals.
0: Salisbury said the dogs were in desperate need of care.
1: Very emaciated, very skinny, in need of medical attention.
0: He said he took them out of the house and brought them to the SPCA for emergency medical care and treatment. The owner of those animals, identified as 24-year-old Leo Mays III, was charged with felony aggravated cruelty to animals and was released on an appearance ticket. Now he'll face those charges next month in North Tonawanda Court. And the Niagara Way of Greater Niagara is announcing that once again they'll host the Battle of the Banks. That'll be on Wednesday, May 27th, beginning at 5 p.m., and the event will take place at the Brickyard in Lewiston. That friendly competition brings together representatives from local financial institutions who will get behind the bar and compete to see who earns the most tips. It's all in support of the United Way, and this year's participating teams include the Northwest Bank, Key Bank, Bank on Buffalo, the Cornerstone Community Federal Credit Union, and the Greater Together Credit Union. The evening will feature a basket raffle hosted by the Woman of Greater Niagara, music by Jeremy Mixon, and will include a cash bar. Tickets are $25 to the event, and that includes dinner. It should be a fun night, with proceeds from the Battle of the Banks to support the United Way efforts to fund youth programming throughout the region. So if you want to have some fun and help some people out, put May 27th at the Brickyard on your calendar. If it happens in your area, we want you to know. And if you see news in the making, we want to know. So contact our Links of Niagara tip line 24 hours a day at 371-0046. And remember, when you golf at the Links of Niagara, parking is always free. 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I'm Sal Panessa.

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0: 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And they're very particular. They want to make sure your prescriptions are ready when needed, and if you can't make it to the drugstore, they'll even deliver them free to your door. It's that local connection that you won't find anywhere else because those drugstores are locally owned and operated, and the owners are in the store. Check them out and see what a difference that personal touch makes at Wellness Park, 87th and Buffalo Avenue, and the Community Medical Pharmacy on Michigan Avenue, just off Main. Around 5 o'clock on Wednesday morning, while on routine patrol, Niagara Falls police discovered a small child wandering in the rain with just a diaper on. That child was noticed standing in the cold at Portage and Niagara Street, and one of the police officers wrapped him in his jacket to keep the child warm. Then the police went door to door in an attempt to find the child's parents, but no one in the area recognized the boy. Then, to be sure the child was okay, police transported him to the hospital to be checked for exposure to the cold. Then they said about 3.5 hours later, a woman called from 22nd Street and reported that 2-year-old missing. Police responded to her home and were trying to find out how the child got out. They say they're now investigating the circumstances involved, and first reports indicated the child appeared to be cold but seemed to be okay. I'll have more headlines in a moment, but a reminder, our news is also brought to you daily by Chris Moore's Appliance Repair at 523-5911. When you need an appliance repaired, that's when you need Chris Moore, because that's his specialty. He's been doing it for 45 years. And you know what? He still does it for a $35 service call plus parts and labor. Most other repairmen won't even walk through your door for that amount. But Chris does it every day, and he can fix any problem you have with any home appliance. So the next time one of your home appliances break down, don't spend hundreds to replace it. Let Chris Moore fix it for a fraction of the cost. And to be sure you have his number when you need it, put it in your cell phone now. It's 523-5911. Chris Moore's Appliance Repair. Another report of a stolen car in the falls, another police chase, and another teenage driver apprehended. Police said they tried to stop a car early Wednesday morning in the area of 1st and Niagara Street, but that driver failed to pull over and led police on a short chase. That was until the teen crashed that vehicle on Rainbow Boulevard at Main Street at the entrance to the state park. That driver slammed into a cement abutment there and was listed as a 16-year-old who suffered a leg injury in the crash. He was transferred to Children's Hospital in Buffalo for treatment, and police said the driver of that car was no stranger to stealing vehicles and was charged with that in the past. Now he'll again be petitioned to court to answer to this theft. Around 4 o'clock on Wednesday morning, city firefighters were called to 1877 Pierce Avenue, where a garage was fully engulfed in flames there. No injuries reported in connection with that blaze, which firefighters quickly knocked down, but the garage was said to be a total loss. Cause of that fire under investigation by the city's Fire Prevention Bureau. No details on this one yet, but from our tip line comes word that a number of area fire companies responded to a fire Wednesday afternoon on Eagle Drive in Cambria. First reports indicated the fire was in a chimney that spread to the eaves of the house, with Cambria volunteers quickly calling for extra equipment to the scene, including a fast team from the air base and volunteers from Adams, Sanborn, and Shawnee. First reports didn't indicate any injuries in connection with that fire, and we'll have details on that blaze when we update our news tomorrow on Niagara Radio. There's more details to that animal cruelty arrest that occurred in the 1000 block of Oliver Street yesterday in North Tonawanda. NT police say while they were in the vicinity of another call, they kept noticing a foul odor coming from a house in the vicinity. They said they traced it to the residence, where inside they found two severely neglected and undernourished dogs. That's when they called in animal control officer Eric Salisbury, who told us the conditions in the house were deplorable.
1: Once they saw the inside of his apartment, that's when they called me. Horrible conditions, feces everywhere, no food, no water for the animals.
0: Salisbury said the dogs were in desperate need of care.
1: Very emaciated, very skinny, in need of medical attention.
0: He said he took them out of the house and brought them to the SPCA for emergency medical care and treatment. The owner of those animals, identified as 24-year-old Leo Mays III, was charged with felony aggravated cruelty to animals and was released on an appearance ticket. Now he'll face those charges next month in North Tonawanda Court. And the Niagara Way of Greater Niagara is announcing that once again they'll host the Battle of the Banks. That'll be on Wednesday, May 27th, beginning at 5 p.m., and the event will take place at the Brickyard in Lewiston. That friendly competition brings together representatives from local financial institutions who will get behind the bar and compete to see who earns the most tips. It's all in support of the United Way, and this year's participating teams include the Northwest Bank, Key Bank, Bank on Buffalo, the Cornerstone Community Federal Credit Union, and the Greater Together Credit Union. The evening will feature a basket raffle hosted by the Woman of Greater Niagara, music by Jeremy Mixon, and will include a cash bar. Tickets are $25 to the event, and that includes dinner. It should be a fun night, with proceeds from the Battle of the Banks to support the United Way efforts to fund youth programming throughout the region. So if you want to have some fun and help some people out, put May 27th at the Brickyard on your calendar. If it happens in your area, we want you to know. And if you see news in the making, we want to know. So contact our Links of Niagara tip line 24 hours a day at 371-0046. And remember, when you golf at the Links of Niagara, parking is always free. 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I'm Sal Panessa.

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You can't make this stuff up. And we don't. 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

0: 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And they're very particular. They want to make sure your prescriptions are ready when needed, and if you can't make it to the drugstore, they'll even deliver them free to your door. It's that local connection that you won't find anywhere else, because those drugstores are locally owned and operated, and the owners are in the store. Check them out and see what a difference that personal touch makes at Wellness Park, 87th and Buffalo Avenue, and the Community Medical Pharmacy on Michigan Avenue, just off Main. Around 5 o'clock on Wednesday morning, while on routine patrol, Niagara Falls police discovered a small child wandering in the rain with just a diaper on. That child was noticed standing in the cold at Portage and Niagara Street, and one of the police officers wrapped him in his jacket to keep the child warm. Then the police went door to door in an attempt to find the child's parents, but no one in the area recognized the boy. Then, to be sure the child was okay, police transported him to the hospital to be checked for exposure to the cold. Then they said about 3.5 hours later, a woman called from 22nd Street and reported that 2-year-old missing. Police responded to her home and were trying to find out how the child got out. They say they're now investigating the circumstances involved, and first reports indicated the child appeared to be cold but seemed to be okay. I'll have more headlines in a moment, but a reminder, our news is also brought to you daily by Chris Moore's Appliance Repair at 523-5911. When you need an appliance repaired, that's when you need Chris Moore, because that's his specialty. He's been doing it for 45 years. And you know what? He still does it for a $35 service call plus parts and labor. Most other repairmen won't even walk through your door for that amount. But Chris does it every day, and he can fix any problem you have with any home appliance. So the next time one of your home appliances break down, don't spend hundreds to replace it. Let Chris Moore fix it for a fraction of the cost. And to be sure you have his number when you need it, put it in your cell phone now. It's 523-5911. Chris Moore's Appliance Repair. Another report of a stolen car in the falls, another police chase, and another teenage driver apprehended. Police said they tried to stop a car early Wednesday morning in the area of 1st and Niagara Street, but that driver failed to pull over and led police on a short chase. That was until the teen crashed that vehicle on Rainbow Boulevard at Main Street at the entrance to the state park. That driver slammed into a cement abutment there and was listed as a 16-year-old who suffered a leg injury in the crash. He was transferred to Children's Hospital in Buffalo for treatment. And police said the driver of that car was no stranger to stealing vehicles and was charged with that in the past. Now he'll again be petitioned to court to answer to this theft. Around 4 o'clock on Wednesday morning, city firefighters were called to 1877 Pierce Avenue, where a garage was fully engulfed in flames there. No injuries reported in connection with that blaze, which firefighters quickly knocked down, but the garage was said to be a total loss. Cause of that fire under investigation by the city's Fire Prevention Bureau. No details on this one yet, but from our tip line comes word that a number of area fire companies responded to a fire Wednesday afternoon on Eagle Drive in Cambria. First reports indicated the fire was in a chimney that spread to the eaves of the house, with Cambria volunteers quickly calling for extra equipment to the scene, including a fast team from the air base and volunteers from Adams, Sanborn, and Shawnee. First reports didn't indicate any injuries in connection with that fire, and we'll have details on that blaze when we update our news tomorrow on Niagara Radio. There's more details to that animal cruelty arrest that occurred in the 1,000 block of Oliver Street yesterday in North Tonawanda. NT police say while they were in the vicinity of another call, they kept noticing a foul odor coming from a house in the vicinity. They said they traced it to the residence, where inside they found two severely neglected and undernourished dogs. That's when they called in animal control officer Eric Salisbury, who told us the conditions in the house were deplorable.
1: Once they saw the inside of his apartment, that's when they called me. Horrible conditions, feces everywhere, no food, no water for the animals.
0: Salisbury said the dogs were in desperate need of care.
1: Very emaciated, very skinny, in need of medical attention.
0: He said he took them out of the house and brought them to the SPCA for emergency medical care and treatment. The owner of those animals, identified as 24-year-old Leo Mays III, was charged with felony aggravated cruelty to animals and was released on an appearance ticket. Now he'll face those charges next month in North Tonawanda Court. And the Niagara Way of Greater Niagara is announcing that once again they'll host the Battle of the Banks. That'll be on Wednesday, May 27th, beginning at 5 p.m., and the event will take place at the Brickyard in Lewiston. That friendly competition brings together representatives from local financial institutions who will get behind the bar and compete to see who earns the most tips. It's all in support of the United Way, and this year's participating teams include the Northwest Bank, Key Bank, Bank on Buffalo, the Cornerstone Community Federal Credit Union, and the Greater Together Credit Union. The evening will feature a basket raffle hosted by the Woman of Greater Niagara, music by Jeremy Mixon, and will include a cash bar. Tickets are $25 to the event, and that includes dinner. It should be a fun night, with proceeds from the Battle of the Banks to support the United Way efforts to fund youth programming throughout the region. So if you want to have some fun and help some people out, put May 27th at the Brickyard on your calendar. If it happens in your area, we want you to know. And if you see news in the making, we want to know. So contact our Links of Niagara tip line 24 hours a day at 371-0046. And remember, when you golf at the Links of Niagara, parking is always free. 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I'm Sal Panessa.

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1: You're a rich girl, and you're gone too far, 'cause you know it don't matter anyway.

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0: Local news first from Niagara Radio. 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Two locally owned and operated pharmacies that take the time to care about you. And they're very particular. They want to make sure your prescriptions are ready when needed, and if you can't make it to the drugstore, they'll even deliver them free to your door. It's that local connection that you won't find anywhere else, because those drugstores are locally owned and operated, and the owners are in the store. Check them out and see what a difference that personal touch makes at Wellness Park, 87th and Buffalo Avenue, and the Community Medical Pharmacy on Michigan Avenue, just off Main. Around 5 o'clock on Wednesday morning, while on routine patrol, Niagara Falls police discovered a small child wandering in the rain with just a diaper on. That child was noticed standing in the cold at Portage and Niagara Street, and one of the police officers wrapped him in his jacket to keep the child warm. Then the police went door to door in an attempt to find the child's parents, but no one in the area recognized the boy. Then, to be sure the child was okay, police transported him to the hospital to be checked for exposure to the cold. Then they said about 3.5 hours later, a woman called from 22nd Street and reported that 2-year-old missing. Police responded to her home and were trying to find out how the child got out. They say they're now investigating the circumstances involved, and first reports indicated the child appeared to be cold but seemed to be okay. I'll have more headlines in a moment, but a reminder, our news is also brought to you daily by Chris Moore's Appliance Repair at 523-5911. When you need an appliance repaired, that's when you need Chris Moore, because that's his specialty. He's been doing it for 45 years. And you know what? He still does it for a $35 service call plus parts and labor. Most other repairmen won't even walk through your door for that amount. But Chris does it every day, and he can fix any problem you have with any home appliance. So the next time one of your home appliances break down, don't spend hundreds to replace it. Let Chris Moore fix it for a fraction of the cost. And to be sure you have his number when you need it, put it in your cell phone now. It's 523-5911. Chris Moore's Appliance Repair. Another report of a stolen car in the falls, another police chase, and another teenage driver apprehended. Police say they tried to stop a car early Wednesday morning in the area of 1st and Niagara Street, but that driver failed to pull over and led police on a short chase. That was until the teen crashed that vehicle on Rainbow Boulevard at Main Street at the entrance to the state park. That driver slammed into a cement abutment there and was listed as a 16-year-old who suffered a leg injury in the crash. He was transferred to Children's Hospital in Buffalo for treatment, and police said the driver of that car was no stranger to stealing vehicles and was charged with that in the past. Now he'll again be petitioned to court to answer to this theft. Around 4 o'clock on Wednesday morning, city firefighters were called to 1877 Pierce Avenue, where a garage was fully engulfed in flames there. No injuries reported in connection with that blaze, which firefighters quickly knocked down, but the garage was said to be a total loss. Cause of that fire under investigation by the city's Fire Prevention Bureau. No details on this one yet, but from our tip line comes word that a number of area fire companies responded to a fire Wednesday afternoon on Eagle Drive in Cambria. First reports indicated the fire was in a chimney that spread to the eaves of the house, with Cambria volunteers quickly calling for extra equipment to the scene, including a fast team from the air base and volunteers from Adams, Sanborn, and Shawnee. First reports didn't indicate any injuries in connection with that fire, and we'll have details on that blaze when we update our news tomorrow on Niagara Radio. There's more details to that animal cruelty arrest that occurred in the 1000 block of Oliver Street yesterday in North Tonawanda. NT police say while they were in the vicinity of another call, they kept noticing a foul odor coming from a house in the vicinity. They said they traced it to the residence, where inside they found two severely neglected and undernourished dogs. That's when they called in animal control officer Eric Salisbury, who told us the conditions in the house were deplorable.
1: Once they saw the inside of his apartment, that's when they called me. Horrible conditions, feces everywhere, No food, no water for the animals.
0: Salisbury said the dogs were in desperate need of care.
1: Very emaciated, very skinny, in need of medical attention.
0: He said he took them out of the house and brought them to the SPCA for emergency medical care and treatment. The owner of those animals, identified as 24-year-old Leo Mays III, was charged with felony aggravated cruelty to animals and was released on an appearance ticket. Now he'll face those charges next month in North Tonawanda Court. And the Niagara Way of Greater Niagara is announcing that once again they'll host the Battle of the Banks. That'll be on Wednesday, May 27th, beginning at 5 p.m., and the event will take place at the Brickyard in Lewiston. That friendly competition brings together representatives from local financial institutions who will get behind the bar and compete to see who earns the most tips. It's all in support of the United Way, and this year's participating teams include the Northwest Bank, Key Bank, Bank on Buffalo, the Cornerstone Community Federal Credit Union, and the Greater Together Credit Union. The evening will feature a basket raffle hosted by the Woman of Greater Niagara, music by Jeremy Mixon, and will include a cash bar. Tickets are $25 to the event, and that includes dinner. It should be a fun night, with proceeds from the Battle of the Banks to support the United Way efforts to fund youth programming throughout the region. So if you want to have some fun and help some people out, put May 27th at the Brickyard on your calendar. If it happens in your area, we want you to know. And if you see news in the making, we want to know. So contact our Links of Niagara tip line 24 hours a day at 371-0046. 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I'm Sal Panessa.

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You can't make this stuff up. And we don't. 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

0: 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Two locally owned and operated pharmacies that take the time to care about you. And they're very particular. They want to make sure your prescriptions are ready when needed, and if you can't make it to the drugstore, they'll even deliver them free to your door. It's that local connection that you won't find anywhere else because those drugstores are locally owned and operated, and the owners are in the store. Check them out and see what a difference that personal touch makes at Wellness Park, 87th and Buffalo Avenue, and the Community Medical Pharmacy on Michigan Avenue, just off Main. Around 5 o'clock on Wednesday morning, while on routine patrol, Niagara Falls police discovered a small child wandering in the rain with just a diaper on. That child was noticed standing in the cold at Portage and Niagara Street, and one of the police officers wrapped him in his jacket to keep the child warm. Then the police went door to door in an attempt to find the child's parents, but no one in the area recognized the boy. Then, to be sure the child was okay, police transported him to the hospital to be checked for exposure to the cold. Then they said about 3.5 hours later, a woman called from 22nd Street and reported that 2-year-old missing. Police responded to her home and were trying to find out how the child got out. They say they're now investigating the circumstances involved, and first reports indicated the child appeared to be cold but seemed to be okay. I'll have more headlines in a moment, but a reminder, our news is also brought to you daily by Chris Moore's Appliance Repair at 523-5911. When you need an appliance repaired, that's when you need Chris Moore, because that's his specialty. He's been doing it for 45 years. And you know what? He still does it for a $35 service call plus parts and labor. Most other repairmen won't even walk through your door for that amount. But Chris does it every day, and he can fix any problem you have with any home appliance. So the next time one of your home appliances break down, don't spend hundreds to replace it. Let Chris Moore fix it for a fraction of the cost. And to be sure you have his number when you need it, put it in your cell phone now. It's 523-5911. Chris Moore's Appliance Repair. Another report of a stolen car in the falls, another police chase, and another teenage driver apprehended. Police say they tried to stop a car early Wednesday morning in the area of 1st and Niagara Street, but that driver failed to pull over and led police on a short chase. That was until the teen crashed that vehicle on Rainbow Boulevard at Main Street at the entrance to the state park. That driver slammed into a cement abutment there and was listed as a 16-year-old who suffered a leg injury in the crash. He was transferred to Children's Hospital in Buffalo for treatment, and police said the driver of that car was no stranger to stealing vehicles and was charged with that in the past. Now he'll again be petitioned to court to answer to this theft. Around 4 o'clock on Wednesday morning, city firefighters were called to 1877 Pierce Avenue, where a garage was fully engulfed in flames there. No injuries reported in connection with that blaze, which firefighters quickly knocked down, but the garage was said to be a total loss. Cause of that fire under investigation by the city's Fire Prevention Bureau. No details on this one yet, but from our tip line comes word that a number of area fire companies responded to a fire Wednesday afternoon on Eagle Drive in Cambria. First reports indicated the fire was in a chimney that spread to the eaves of the house, with Cambria volunteers quickly calling for extra equipment to the scene, including a fast team from the air base and volunteers from Adams, Sanborn, and Shawnee. First reports didn't indicate any injuries in connection with that fire, and we'll have details on that blaze when we update our news tomorrow on Niagara Radio. There's more details to that animal cruelty arrest that occurred in the 1000 block of Oliver Street yesterday in North Tonawanda. NT police say while they were in the vicinity of another call, they kept noticing a foul odor coming from a house in the vicinity. They said they traced it to the residence, where inside they found two severely neglected and undernourished dogs. That's when they called in animal control officer Eric Salisbury, who told us the conditions in the house were deplorable.
1: Once they saw the inside of his apartment, that's when they called me. Horrible conditions, feces everywhere, no food, no water for the animals.
0: Salisbury said the dogs were in desperate need of care.
1: Very emaciated, very skinny, in need of medical attention.
0: He said he took them out of the house and brought them to the SPCA for emergency medical care and treatment. The owner of those animals, identified as 24-year-old Leo Mays III, was charged with felony aggravated cruelty to animals and was released on an appearance ticket. Now he'll face those charges next month in North Tonawanda Court. And the Niagara Way of Greater Niagara is announcing that once again they'll host the Battle of the Banks. That'll be on Wednesday, May 27th, beginning at 5 p.m., and the event will take place at the Brickyard in Lewiston. That friendly competition brings together representatives from local financial institutions who will get behind the bar and compete to see who earns the most tips. It's all in support of the United Way, and this year's participating teams include the Northwest Bank, Key Bank, Bank on Buffalo, the Cornerstone Community Federal Credit Union, and the Greater Together Credit Union. The evening will feature a basket raffle hosted by the Woman of Greater Niagara, music by Jeremy Mixon, and will include a cash bar. Tickets are $25 to the event, and that includes dinner. It should be a fun night, with proceeds from the Battle of the Banks to support the United Way efforts to fund youth programming throughout the region. So if you want to have some fun and help some people out, put May 27th at the Brickyard on your calendar. If it happens in your area, we want you to know. And if you see news in the making, we want to know. So contact our Links of Niagara tip line 24 hours a day at 371-0046. 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I'm Sal Panessa.

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0: 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And they're very particular. They want to make sure your prescriptions are ready when needed, and if you can't make it to the drugstore, they'll even deliver them free to your door. It's that local connection that you won't find anywhere else because those drugstores are locally owned and operated, and the owners are in the store. Check them out and see what a difference that personal touch makes at Wellness Park, 87th and Buffalo Avenue, and the Community Medical Pharmacy on Michigan Avenue, just off Main. Around 5 o'clock on Wednesday morning, while on routine patrol, Niagara Falls police discovered a small child wandering in the rain with just a diaper on. That child was noticed standing in the cold at Portage and Niagara Street, and one of the police officers wrapped him in his jacket to keep the child warm. Then the police went door to door in an attempt to find the child's parents, but no one in the area recognized the boy. Then, to be sure the child was okay, police transported him to the hospital to be checked for exposure to the cold. Then they said about 3.5 hours later, a woman called from 22nd Street and reported that 2-year-old missing. Police responded to her home and were trying to find out how the child got out. They say they're now investigating the circumstances involved, and first reports indicated the child appeared to be cold but seemed to be okay. I'll have more headlines in a moment, but a reminder, our news is also brought to you daily by Chris Moore's Appliance Repair at 523-5911. When you need an appliance repaired, that's when you need Chris Moore, because that's his specialty. He's been doing it for 45 years. And you know what? He still does it for a $35 service call plus parts and labor. Most other repairmen won't even walk through your door for that amount. But Chris does it every day, and he can fix any problem you have with any home appliance. So the next time one of your home appliances break down, don't spend hundreds to replace it. Let Chris Moore fix it for a fraction of the cost. And to be sure you have his number when you need it, put it in your cell phone now. It's 523-5911. Chris Moore's Appliance Repair. Another report of a stolen car in the falls, another police chase, and another teenage driver apprehended. Police said they tried to stop a car early Wednesday morning in the area of 1st and Niagara Street, but that driver failed to pull over and led police on a short chase. That was until the teen crashed that vehicle on Rainbow Boulevard at Main Street at the entrance to the state park. That driver slammed into a cement abutment there and was listed as a 16-year-old who suffered a leg injury in the crash. He was transferred to Children's Hospital in Buffalo for treatment, and police said the driver of that car was no stranger to stealing vehicles and was charged with that in the past. Now he'll again be petitioned to court to answer to this theft. Around 4 o'clock on Wednesday morning, city firefighters were called to 1877 Pierce Avenue, where a garage was fully engulfed in flames there. No injuries reported in connection with that blaze, which firefighters quickly knocked down, but the garage was said to be a total loss. Cause of that fire under investigation by the city's Fire Prevention Bureau. No details on this one yet. But from our tip line comes word that a number of area fire companies responded to a fire Wednesday afternoon on Eagle Drive in Cambria. First reports indicated the fire was in a chimney that spread to the eaves of the house, with Cambria volunteers quickly calling for extra equipment to the scene, including a fast team from the air base and volunteers from Adams, Sanborn, and Shawnee. First reports didn't indicate any injuries in connection with that fire, and we'll have details on that blaze when we update our news tomorrow on Niagara Radio. There's more details to that animal cruelty arrest that occurred in the 1000 block of Oliver Street yesterday in North Tonawanda. NT police say while they were in the vicinity of another call, they kept noticing a foul odor coming from a house in the vicinity. They said they traced it to the residence, where inside they found two severely neglected and undernourished dogs. That's when they called in animal control officer Eric Salisbury, who told us the conditions in the house were deplorable.
1: Once they saw the inside of his apartment, that's when they called me. Horrible conditions, feces everywhere, no food, no water for the animals.
0: Salisbury said the dogs were in desperate need of care.
1: Very emaciated, very skinny, in need of medical attention.
0: He said he took them out of the house and brought them to the SPCA for emergency medical care and treatment. The owner of those animals, identified as 24-year-old Leo Mays III, was charged with felony aggravated cruelty to animals and was released on an appearance ticket. Now he'll face those charges next month in North Tonawanda Court. And the Niagara Way of Greater Niagara is announcing that once again they'll host the Battle of the Banks. That'll be on Wednesday, May 27th, beginning at 5 p.m., and the event will take place at the Brickyard in Lewiston. That friendly competition brings together representatives from local financial institutions who will get behind the bar and compete to see who earns the most tips. It's all in support of the United Way, and this year's participating teams include the Northwest Bank, Key Bank, Bank on Buffalo, the Cornerstone Community Federal Credit Union, and the Greater Together Credit Union. The evening will feature a basket raffle hosted by the Woman of Greater Niagara, music by Jeremy Mixon, and will include a cash bar. Tickets are $25 to the event, and that includes dinner. It should be a fun night, with proceeds from the Battle of the Banks to support the United Way efforts to fund youth programming throughout the region. So if you want to have some fun and help some people out, put May 27th at the Brickyard on your calendar. If it happens in your area, we want you to know. And if you see news in the making, we want to know. So contact our Links of Niagara tip line 24 hours a day at 371-0046. And remember, when you golf at the Links of Niagara, parking is always free. 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I'm Sal Panessa.

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You can't make this stuff up. And we don't. 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

0: 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Two locally owned and operated pharmacies that take the time to care about you. And they're very particular. They want to make sure your prescriptions are ready when needed, and if you can't make it to the drugstore, they'll even deliver them free to your door. It's that local connection that you won't find anywhere else, because those drugstores are locally owned and operated, and the owners are in the store. Check them out and see what a difference that personal touch makes at Wellness Park, 87th and Buffalo Avenue, and the Community Medical Pharmacy on Michigan Avenue, just off Main. Around 5 o'clock on Wednesday morning, while on routine patrol, Niagara Falls police discovered a small child wandering in the rain with just a diaper on. That child was noticed standing in the cold at Portage and Niagara Street, and one of the police officers wrapped him in his jacket to keep the child warm. Then the police went door to door in an attempt to find the child's parents, but no one in the area recognized the boy. Then, to be sure the child was okay, police transported him to the hospital to be checked for exposure to the cold. Then they said about 3.5 hours later, a woman called from 22nd Street and reported that 2-year-old missing. Police responded to her home and were trying to find out how the child got out. They say they're now investigating the circumstances involved, and first reports indicated the child appeared to be cold but seemed to be okay. I'll have more headlines in a moment, but a reminder, our news is also brought to you daily by Chris Moore's Appliance Repair at 523-5911. When you need an appliance repaired, that's when you need Chris Moore, because that's his specialty. He's been doing it for 45 years, and you know what? He still does it for a $35 service call plus parts and labor. Most other repairmen won't even walk through your door for that amount, but Chris does it every day. And he can fix any problem you have with any home appliance. So the next time one of your home appliances break down, don't spend hundreds to replace it. Let Chris Moore fix it for a fraction of the cost. And to be sure you have his number when you need it, put it in your cell phone now. It's 523-5911. Chris Moore's Appliance Repair. Another report of a stolen car in the falls, another police chase, and another teenage driver apprehended. Police say they tried to stop a car early Wednesday morning in the area of 1st and Niagara Street, but that driver failed to pull over and led police on a short chase. That was until the teen crashed that vehicle on Rainbow Boulevard at Main Street at the entrance to the state park. That driver slammed into a cement abutment there and was listed as a 16-year-old who suffered a leg injury in the crash. He was transferred to Children's Hospital in Buffalo for treatment. And police said the driver of that car was no stranger to stealing vehicles and was charged with that in the past. Now he'll again be petitioned to court to answer to this theft. Around 4 o'clock on Wednesday morning, city firefighters were called to 1877 Pierce Avenue, where a garage was fully engulfed in flames there. No injuries reported in connection with that blaze, which firefighters quickly knocked down, but the garage was said to be a total loss. Cause of that fire under investigation by the city's Fire Prevention Bureau. No details on this one yet, but from our tip line comes word that a number of area fire companies responded to a fire Wednesday afternoon on Eagle Drive in Cambria. First reports indicated the fire was in a chimney that spread to the eaves of the house, with Cambria volunteers quickly calling for extra equipment to the scene, including a fast team from the airbase and volunteers from Adams, Sanborn, and Shawnee. First reports didn't indicate any injuries in connection with that fire, and we'll have details on that blaze when we update our news tomorrow on Niagara Radio. There's more details to that animal cruelty arrest that occurred in the 1000 block of Oliver Street yesterday in North Tonawanda. NT police say while they were in the vicinity of another call, they kept noticing a foul odor coming from a house in the vicinity. They said they traced it to the residence, where inside they found two severely neglected and undernourished dogs. That's when they called in animal control officer Eric Salisbury, who told us the conditions in the house were deplorable.
1: Once they saw the inside of his apartment, that's when they called me. Horrible conditions, feces everywhere, no food, no water for the animals.
0: Salisbury said the dogs were in desperate need of care.
1: Very emaciated, very skinny, in need of medical attention.
0: He said he took them out of the house and brought them to the SPCA for emergency medical care and treatment. The owner of those animals, identified as 24-year-old Leo Mays III, was charged with felony aggravated cruelty to animals and was released on an appearance ticket. Now he'll face those charges next month in North Tonawanda Court. And the Niagara Way of Greater Niagara is announcing that once again they'll host the Battle of the Banks. That'll be on Wednesday, May 27th, beginning at 5 p.m., and the event will take place at the Brickyard in Lewiston. That friendly competition brings together representatives from local financial institutions who will get behind the bar and compete to see who earns the most tips. It's all in support of the United Way, and this year's participating teams include the Northwest Bank, Key Bank, Bank on Buffalo, the Cornerstone Community Federal Credit Union, and the Greater Together Credit Union. The evening will feature a basket raffle hosted by the Woman of Greater Niagara, music by Jeremy Mixon, and will include a cash bar. Tickets are $25 to the event, and that includes dinner. It should be a fun night, with proceeds from the Battle of the Banks to support the United Way efforts to fund youth programming throughout the region. So if you want to have some fun and help some people out, put May 27th at the Brickyard on your calendar. If it happens in your area, we want you to know. And if you see news in the making, we want to know. 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And remember, when you golf at the Links of Niagara, parking is always free. 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I'm Sal Panessa.

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And brought to you on the hour and half hour by the Wellness Park Pharmacy, 87th and Buffalo Avenue, and the Community Medical Pharmacy on Michigan Avenue, just off Main. 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

0: 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Two locally owned and operated pharmacies that take the time to care about you. And they're very particular. They want to make sure your prescriptions are ready when needed, and if you can't make it to the drugstore, they'll even deliver them free to your door. It's that local connection that you won't find anywhere else because those drugstores are locally owned and operated, and the owners are in the store. Check them out and see what a difference that personal touch makes at Wellness Park, 87th and Buffalo Avenue, and the Community Medical Pharmacy on Michigan Avenue, just off Main. Around 5 o'clock on Wednesday morning, while on routine patrol, Niagara Falls police discovered a small child wandering in the rain with just a diaper on. That child was noticed standing in the cold at Portage and Niagara Street, and one of the police officers wrapped him in his jacket to keep the child warm. Then the police went door to door in an attempt to find the child's parents, but no one in the area recognized the boy. Then, to be sure the child was okay, police transported him to the hospital to be checked for exposure to the cold. Then they said about 3.5 hours later, a woman called from 22nd Street and reported that 2-year-old missing. Police responded to her home and were trying to find out how the child got out. They say they're now investigating the circumstances involved, and first reports indicated the child appeared to be cold but seemed to be okay. I'll have more headlines in a moment, but a reminder, our news is also brought to you daily by Chris Moore's Appliance Repair at 523-5911. When you need an appliance repaired, that's when you need Chris Moore, because that's his specialty. He's been doing it for 45 years. And you know what? He still does it for a $35 service call plus parts and labor. Most other repairmen won't even walk through your door for that amount. But Chris does it every day, and he can fix any problem you have with any home appliance. So the next time one of your home appliances break down, don't spend hundreds to replace it. Let Chris Moore fix it for a fraction of the cost. And to be sure you have his number when you need it, put it in your cell phone now. It's 523-5911. Chris Moore's Appliance Repair. Another report of a stolen car in the falls, another police chase, and another teenage driver apprehended. Police say they tried to stop a car early Wednesday morning in the area of 1st and Niagara Street, but that driver failed to pull over and led police on a short chase. That was until the teen crashed that vehicle on Rainbow Boulevard at Main Street at the entrance to the state park. That driver slammed into a cement abutment there and was listed as a 16-year-old who suffered a leg injury in the crash. He was transferred to Children's Hospital in Buffalo for treatment, and police said the driver of that car was no stranger to stealing vehicles and was charged with that in the past. Now he'll again be petitioned to court to answer to this theft. Around 4 o'clock on Wednesday morning, city firefighters were called to 1877 Pierce Avenue, where a garage was fully engulfed in flames there. No injuries reported in connection with that blaze, which firefighters quickly knocked down, but the garage was said to be a total loss. Cause of that fire under investigation by the city's Fire Prevention Bureau. No details on this one yet, but from our tip line comes word that a number of area fire companies responded to a fire Wednesday afternoon on Eagle Drive in Cambria. First reports indicated the fire was in a chimney that spread to the eaves of the house, with Cambria volunteers quickly calling for extra equipment to the scene, including a fast team from the airbase and volunteers from Adams, Sanborn, and Shawnee. First reports didn't indicate any injuries in connection with that fire, and we'll have details on that blaze when we update our news tomorrow on Niagara Radio. There's more details to that animal cruelty arrest that occurred in the 1000 block of Oliver Street yesterday in North Tonawanda. NT police say while they were in the vicinity of another call, they kept noticing a foul odor coming from a house in the vicinity. They said they traced it to the residence, where inside they found two severely neglected and undernourished dogs. That's when they called in animal control officer Eric Salisbury, who told us the conditions in the house were deplorable.
1: Once they saw the inside of his apartment, that's when they called me. Horrible conditions, feces everywhere, no food, no water for the animals.
0: Salisbury said the dogs were in desperate need of care.
1: Very emaciated, very skinny, in need of medical attention.
0: He said he took them out of the house and brought them to the SPCA for emergency medical care and treatment. The owner of those animals, identified as 24-year-old Leo Mays III, was charged with felony aggravated cruelty to animals and was released on an appearance ticket. Now he'll face those charges next month in North Tonawanda Court. And the Niagara Way of Greater Niagara is announcing that once again they'll host the Battle of the Banks. That'll be on Wednesday, May 27th, beginning at 5 p.m., and the event will take place at the Brickyard in Lewiston. That friendly competition brings together representatives from local financial institutions who will get behind the bar and compete to see who earns the most tips. It's all in support of the United Way, and this year's participating teams include the Northwest Bank, Key Bank, Bank on Buffalo, the Cornerstone Community Federal Credit Union, and the Greater Together Credit Union. The evening will feature a basket raffle hosted by the Woman of Greater Niagara, music by Jeremy Mixon, and will include a cash bar. Tickets are $25 to the event, and that includes dinner. It should be a fun night, with proceeds from the Battle of the Banks to support the United Way efforts to fund youth programming throughout the region. So if you want to have some fun and help some people out, put May 27th at the Brickyard on your calendar. If it happens in your area, we want you to know. And if you see news in the making, we want to know. So contact our Links of Niagara tip line 24 hours a day at 371-0046. And remember, when you golf at the Links of Niagara, parking is always free. 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I'm Sal Panessa.

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You can't make this stuff up. And we don't. 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

0: 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Two locally owned and operated pharmacies that take the time to care about you. And they're very particular. They want to make sure your prescriptions are ready when needed, and if you can't make it to the drugstore, they'll even deliver them free to your door. It's that local connection that you won't find anywhere else, because those drugstores are locally owned and operated, and the owners are in the store. Check them out and see what a difference that personal touch makes at Wellness Park, 87th and Buffalo Avenue, and the Community Medical Pharmacy on Michigan Avenue, just off Main. Around 5 o'clock on Wednesday morning, while on routine patrol, Niagara Falls police discovered a small child wandering in the rain with just a diaper on. That child was noticed standing in the cold at Portage and Niagara Street, and one of the police officers wrapped him in his jacket to keep the child warm. Then the police went door to door in an attempt to find the child's parents, but no one in the area recognized the boy. Then, to be sure the child was okay, police transported him to the hospital to be checked for exposure to the cold. Then they said about 3.5 hours later, a woman called from 22nd Street and reported that 2-year-old missing. Police responded to her home and were trying to find out how the child got out. They say they're now investigating the circumstances involved, and first reports indicated the child appeared to be cold but seemed to be okay. I'll have more headlines in a moment, but a reminder, our news is also brought to you daily by Chris Moore's Appliance Repair at 523-5911. When you need an appliance repaired, that's when you need Chris Moore, because that's his specialty. He's been doing it for 45 years. And you know what? He still does it for a $35 service call plus parts and labor. Most other repairmen won't even walk through your door for that amount. But Chris does it every day, and he can fix any problem you have with any home appliance. So the next time one of your home appliances break down, don't spend hundreds to replace it. Let Chris Moore fix it for a fraction of the cost. And to be sure you have his number when you need it, put it in your cell phone now. It's 523-5911. Chris Moore's Appliance Repair. Another report of a stolen car in the falls, another police chase, and another teenage driver apprehended. Police say they tried to stop a car early Wednesday morning in the area of 1st and Niagara Street, but that driver failed to pull over and led police on a short chase. That was until the teen crashed that vehicle on Rainbow Boulevard at Main Street at the entrance to the state park. That driver slammed into a cement abutment there and was listed as a 16-year-old who suffered a leg injury in the crash. He was transferred to Children's Hospital in Buffalo for treatment, and police said the driver of that car was no stranger to stealing vehicles and was charged with that in the past. Now he'll again be petitioned to court to answer to this theft. Around 4 o'clock on Wednesday morning, city firefighters were called to 1877 Pierce Avenue, where a garage was fully engulfed in flames there. No injuries reported in connection with that blaze, which firefighters quickly knocked down, but the garage was said to be a total loss. Cause of that fire under investigation by the city's Fire Prevention Bureau. No details on this one yet, but from our tip line comes word that a number of area fire companies responded to a fire Wednesday afternoon on Eagle Drive in Cambria. First reports indicated the fire was in a chimney that spread to the eaves of the house, with Cambria volunteers quickly calling for extra equipment to the scene, including a fast team from the airbase and volunteers from Adams, Sanborn, and Shawnee. First reports didn't indicate any injuries in connection with that fire, and we'll have details on that blaze when we update our news tomorrow on Niagara Radio. There's more details to that animal cruelty arrest that occurred in the 1000 block of Oliver Street yesterday in North Tonawanda. NT police say while they were in the vicinity of another call, they kept noticing a foul odor coming from a house in the vicinity. They said they traced it to the residence, where inside they found two severely neglected and undernourished dogs. That's when they called in animal control officer Eric Salisbury, who told us the conditions in the house were deplorable.
1: Once they saw the inside of his apartment, that's when they called me. Horrible conditions, feces everywhere, no food, no water for the animals.
0: Salisbury said the dogs were in desperate need of care.
1: Very emaciated, very skinny, in need of medical attention.
0: He said he took them out of the house and brought them to the SPCA for emergency medical care and treatment. The owner of those animals, identified as 24-year-old Leo Mays III, was charged with felony aggravated cruelty to animals and was released on an appearance ticket. Now he'll face those charges next month in North Tonawanda Court. And the Niagara Way of Greater Niagara is announcing that once again they'll host the Battle of the Banks. That'll be on Wednesday, May 27th, beginning at 5 p.m., and the event will take place at the Brickyard in Lewiston. That friendly competition brings together representatives from local financial institutions who will get behind the bar and compete to see who earns the most tips. It's all in support of the United Way, and this year's participating teams include the Northwest Bank, Key Bank, Bank on Buffalo, the Cornerstone Community Federal Credit Union, and the Greater Together Credit Union. The evening will feature a basket raffle hosted by the Woman of Greater Niagara, music by Jeremy Mixon, and will include a cash bar. Tickets are $25 to the event, and that includes dinner. It should be a fun night, with proceeds from the Battle of the Banks to support the United Way efforts to fund youth programming throughout the region. So if you want to have some fun and help some people out, put May 27th at the Brickyard on your calendar. If it happens in your area, we want you to know. And if you see news in the making, we want to know. So contact our Links of Niagara tip line 24 hours a day at 371-0046. And remember, when you golf at the Links of Niagara, parking is always free. 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I'm Sal Panessa.

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0: 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Two locally owned and operated pharmacies that take the time to care about you. And they're very particular. They want to make sure your prescriptions are ready when needed, and if you can't make it to the drugstore, they'll even deliver them free to your door. It's that local connection that you won't find anywhere else because those drugstores are locally owned and operated, and the owners are in the store. Check them out and see what a difference that personal touch makes at Wellness Park, 87th and Buffalo Avenue, and the Community Medical Pharmacy on Michigan Avenue, just off Main. Around 5 o'clock on Wednesday morning, while on routine patrol, Niagara Falls police discovered a small child wandering in the rain with just a diaper on. That child was noticed standing in the cold at Portage and Niagara Street, and one of the police officers wrapped him in his jacket to keep the child warm. Then the police went door to door in an attempt to find the child's parents, but no one in the area recognized the boy. Then, to be sure the child was okay, police transported him to the hospital to be checked for exposure to the cold. Then they said about 3.5 hours later, a woman called from 22nd Street and reported that 2-year-old missing. Police responded to her home and were trying to find out how the child got out. They say they're now investigating the circumstances involved, and first reports indicated the child appeared to be cold but seemed to be okay. I'll have more headlines in a moment, but a reminder, our news is also brought to you daily by Chris Moore's Appliance Repair at 523-5911. When you need an appliance repaired, that's when you need Chris Moore, because that's his specialty. He's been doing it for 45 years. And you know what? He still does it for a $35 service call plus parts and labor. Most other repairmen won't even walk through your door for that amount. But Chris does it every day, and he can fix any problem you have with any home appliance. So the next time one of your home appliances break down, don't spend hundreds to replace it. Let Chris Moore fix it for a fraction of the cost. And to be sure you have his number when you need it, put it in your cell phone now. It's 523-5911. Chris Moore's Appliance Repair. Another report of a stolen car in the falls, another police chase, and another teenage driver apprehended. Police say they tried to stop a car early Wednesday morning in the area of 1st and Niagara Street, but that driver failed to pull over and led police on a short chase. That was until the teen crashed that vehicle on Rainbow Boulevard at Main Street at the entrance to the state park. That driver slammed into a cement abutment there and was listed as a 16-year-old who suffered a leg injury in the crash. He was transferred to Children's Hospital in Buffalo for treatment, and police said the driver of that car was no stranger to stealing vehicles and was charged with that in the past. Now he'll again be petitioned to court to answer to this theft. Around 4 o'clock on Wednesday morning, city firefighters were called to 1877 Pierce Avenue, where a garage was fully engulfed in flames there. No injuries reported in connection with that blaze, which firefighters quickly knocked down, but the garage was said to be a total loss. Cause of that fire under investigation by the city's Fire Prevention Bureau. No details on this one yet. But from our tip line comes word that a number of area fire companies responded to a fire Wednesday afternoon on Eagle Drive in Cambria. First reports indicated the fire was in a chimney that spread to the eaves of the house, with Cambria volunteers quickly calling for extra equipment to the scene, including a fast team from the airbase and volunteers from Adams, Sanborn, and Shawnee. First reports didn't indicate any injuries in connection with that fire, and we'll have details on that blaze when we update our news tomorrow on Niagara Radio. There's more details to that animal cruelty arrest that occurred in the 1000 block of Oliver Street yesterday in North Tonawanda. NT police say while they were in the vicinity of another call, they kept noticing a foul odor coming from a house in the vicinity. They said they traced it to the residence, where inside they found two severely neglected and undernourished dogs. That's when they called in animal control officer Eric Salisbury, who told us the conditions in the house were deplorable.
1: Once they saw the inside of his apartment, that's when they called me. Horrible conditions, feces everywhere, no food, no water for the animals.
0: Salisbury said the dogs were in desperate need of care.
1: Very emaciated, very skinny, in need of medical attention.
0: He said he took them out of the house and brought them to the SPCA for emergency medical care and treatment. The owner of those animals, identified as 24-year-old Leo Mays III, was charged with felony aggravated cruelty to animals and was released on an appearance ticket. Now he'll face those charges next month in North Tonawanda Court. And the Niagara Way of Greater Niagara is announcing that once again they'll host the Battle of the Banks. That'll be on Wednesday, May 27th, beginning at 5 p.m., and the event will take place at the Brickyard in Lewiston. That friendly competition brings together representatives from local financial institutions who will get behind the bar and compete to see who earns the most tips. It's all in support of the United Way, and this year's participating teams include the Northwest Bank, Key Bank, Bank on Buffalo, the Cornerstone Community Federal Credit Union, and the Greater Together Credit Union. The evening will feature a basket raffle hosted by the Woman of Greater Niagara, music by Jeremy Mixon, and will include a cash bar. Tickets are $25 to the event, and that includes dinner. It should be a fun night, with proceeds from the Battle of the Banks to support the United Way efforts to fund youth programming throughout the region. So if you want to have some fun and help some people out, put May 27th at the Brickyard on your calendar. If it happens in your area, we want you to know. And if you see news in the making, we want to know. 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And remember, when you golf at the Links of Niagara, parking is always free. 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I'm Sal Panessa.

0: Talk about local news? You can't make this stuff up. And we don't. 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

0: 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Two locally owned and operated pharmacies that take the time to care about you. And they're very particular. They want to make sure your prescriptions are ready when needed, and if you can't make it to the drugstore, they'll even deliver them free to your door. It's that local connection that you won't find anywhere else because those drugstores are locally owned and operated, and the owners are in the store. Check them out and see what a difference that personal touch makes at Wellness Park, 87th and Buffalo Avenue, and the Community Medical Pharmacy on Michigan Avenue, just off Main. Around 5 o'clock on Wednesday morning, while on routine patrol, Niagara Falls police discovered a small child wandering in the rain with just a diaper on. That child was noticed standing in the cold at Portage and Niagara Street, and one of the police officers wrapped him in his jacket to keep the child warm. Then the police went door to door in an attempt to find the child's parents, but no one in the area recognized the boy. Then, to be sure the child was okay, police transported him to the hospital to be checked for exposure to the cold. Then they said about 3.5 hours later, a woman called from 22nd Street and reported that 2-year-old missing. Police responded to her home and were trying to find out how the child got out. They say they're now investigating the circumstances involved, and first reports indicated the child appeared to be cold but seemed to be okay. I'll have more headlines in a moment, but a reminder, our news is also brought to you daily by Chris Moore's Appliance Repair at 523-5911. When you need an appliance repaired, that's when you need Chris Moore, because that's his specialty. He's been doing it for 45 years. And you know what? He still does it for a $35 service call plus parts and labor. Most other repairmen won't even walk through your door for that amount. But Chris does it every day, and he can fix any problem you have with any home appliance. So the next time one of your home appliances break down, don't spend hundreds to replace it. Let Chris Moore fix it for a fraction of the cost. And to be sure you have his number when you need it, put it in your cell phone now. It's 523-5911. Chris Moore's Appliance Repair. Another report of a stolen car in the falls, another police chase, and another teenage driver apprehended. Police say they tried to stop a car early Wednesday morning in the area of 1st and Niagara Street, but that driver failed to pull over and led police on a short chase. That was until the teen crashed that vehicle on Rainbow Boulevard at Main Street at the entrance to the state park. That driver slammed into a cement abutment there and was listed as a 16-year-old who suffered a leg injury in the crash. He was transferred to Children's Hospital in Buffalo for treatment, and police said the driver of that car was no stranger to stealing vehicles and was charged with that in the past. Now he'll again be petitioned to court to answer to this theft. Around 4 o'clock on Wednesday morning, city firefighters were called to 1877 Pierce Avenue, where a garage was fully engulfed in flames there. No injuries reported in connection with that blaze, which firefighters quickly knocked down, but the garage was said to be a total loss. Cause of that fire under investigation by the city's Fire Prevention Bureau. No details on this one yet, but from our tip line comes word that a number of area fire companies responded to a fire Wednesday afternoon on Eagle Drive in Cambria. First reports indicated the fire was in a chimney that spread to the eaves of the house, with Cambria volunteers quickly calling for extra equipment to the scene, including a fast team from the air base and volunteers from Adams, Sanborn, and Shawnee. First reports didn't indicate any injuries in connection with that fire, and we'll have details on that blaze when we update our news tomorrow on Niagara Radio. There's more details to that animal cruelty arrest that occurred in the 1000 block of Oliver Street yesterday in North Tonawanda. Antique police say while they were in the vicinity of another call, they kept noticing a foul odor coming from a house in the vicinity. They said they traced it to the residence, where inside they found two severely neglected and undernourished dogs. That's when they called in animal control officer Eric Salisbury, who told us the conditions in the house were deplorable.
1: Once they saw the inside of his apartment, that's when they called me. Horrible conditions, feces everywhere, no food, no water for the animals.
0: Salisbury said the dogs were in desperate need of care.
1: Very emaciated, very skinny, in need of medical attention.
0: He said he took them out of the house and brought them to the SPCA for emergency medical care and treatment. The owner of those animals, identified as 24-year-old Leo Mays III, was charged with felony aggravated cruelty to animals and was released on an appearance ticket. Now he'll face those charges next month in North Tonawanda Court. And the Niagara Way of Greater Niagara is announcing that once again they'll host the Battle of the Banks. That'll be on Wednesday, May 27th, beginning at 5 p.m., and the event will take place at the Brickyard in Lewiston. That friendly competition brings together representatives from local financial institutions who will get behind the bar and compete to see who earns the most tips. It's all in support of the United Way, and this year's participating teams include the Northwest Bank, Key Bank, Bank on Buffalo, the Cornerstone Community Federal Credit Union, and the Greater Together Credit Union. The evening will feature a basket raffle hosted by the Woman of Greater Niagara, music by Jeremy Mixon, and will include a cash bar. Tickets are $25 to the event, and that includes dinner. It should be a fun night, with proceeds from the Battle of the Banks to support the United Way efforts to fund youth programming throughout the region. So if you want to have some fun and help some people out, put May 27th at the Brickyard on your calendar. If it happens in your area, we want you to know. And if you see news in the making, we want to know. So contact our Links of Niagara tip line 24 hours a day at 371-0046. 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I'm Sal Panessa.

You broke his heart and made him cry, and he's been blue since then. Now he's found somebody new, and you want him back again.

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0: 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It's that local connection that you won't find anywhere else because those drugstores are locally owned and operated, and the owners are in the store. Check them out and see what a difference that personal touch makes at Wellness Park, 87th and Buffalo Avenue, and the Community Medical Pharmacy on Michigan Avenue, just off Main. Around 5 o'clock on Wednesday morning, while on routine patrol, Niagara Falls police discovered a small child wandering in the rain with just a diaper on. That child was noticed standing in the cold at Portage and Niagara Street, and one of the police officers wrapped him in his jacket to keep the child warm. Then the police went door to door in an attempt to find the child's parents, but no one in the area recognized the boy. Then, to be sure the child was okay, police transported him to the hospital to be checked for exposure to the cold. Then they said about 3.5 hours later, a woman called from 22nd Street and reported that 2-year-old missing. Police responded to her home and were trying to find out how the child got out. They say they're now investigating the circumstances involved, and first reports indicated the child appeared to be cold but seemed to be okay. I'll have more headlines in a moment, but a reminder, our news is also brought to you daily by Chris Moore's Appliance Repair at 523-5911. When you need an appliance repaired, that's when you need Chris Moore, because that's his specialty. He's been doing it for 45 years. And you know what? He still does it for a $35 service call plus parts and labor. Most other repairmen won't even walk through your door for that amount. But Chris does it every day, and he can fix any problem you have with any home appliance. So the next time one of your home appliances break down, don't spend hundreds to replace it. Let Chris Moore fix it for a fraction of the cost. And to be sure you have his number when you need it, put it in your cell phone now. It's 523-5911. Chris Moore's Appliance Repair. Another report of a stolen car in the falls, another police chase, and another teenage driver apprehended. Police say they tried to stop a car early Wednesday morning in the area of 1st and Niagara Street, but that driver failed to pull over and led police on a short chase. That was until the teen crashed that vehicle on Rainbow Boulevard at Main Street at the entrance to the state park. That driver slammed into a cement abutment there and was listed as a 16-year-old who suffered a leg injury in the crash. He was transferred to Children's Hospital in Buffalo for treatment, and police said the driver of that car was no stranger to stealing vehicles and was charged with that in the past. Now he'll again be petitioned to court to answer to this theft. Around 4 o'clock on Wednesday morning, city firefighters were called to 1877 Pierce Avenue, where a garage was fully engulfed in flames there. No injuries reported in connection with that blaze, which firefighters quickly knocked down, but the garage was said to be a total loss. Cause of that fire under investigation by the city's Fire Prevention Bureau. No details on this one yet, but from our tip line comes word that a number of area fire companies responded to a fire Wednesday afternoon on Eagle Drive in Cambria. First reports indicated the fire was in a chimney that spread to the eaves of the house, with Cambria volunteers quickly calling for extra equipment to the scene, including a fast team from the air base and volunteers from Adams, Sanborn, and Shawnee. First reports didn't indicate any injuries in connection with that fire, and we'll have details on that blaze when we update our news tomorrow on Niagara Radio. There's more details to that animal cruelty arrest that occurred in the 1000 block of Oliver Street yesterday in North Tonawanda. NT police say while they were in the vicinity of another call, they kept noticing a foul odor coming from a house in the vicinity. They said they traced it to the residence, where inside they found two severely neglected and undernourished dogs. That's when they called in animal control officer Eric Salisbury, who told us the conditions in the house were deplorable.
1: Once they saw the inside of his apartment, that's when they called me. Horrible conditions, feces everywhere, no food, no water for the animals.
0: Salisbury said the dogs were in desperate need of care.
1: Very emaciated, very skinny, in need of medical attention.
0: He said he took them out of the house and brought them to the SPCA for emergency medical care and treatment. The owner of those animals, identified as 24-year-old Leo Mays III, was charged with felony aggravated cruelty to animals and was released on an appearance ticket. Now he'll face those charges next month in North Tonawanda Court. And the Niagara Way of Greater Niagara is announcing that once again they'll host the Battle of the Banks. That'll be on Wednesday, May 27th, beginning at 5 p.m., and the event will take place at the Brickyard in Lewiston. That friendly competition brings together representatives from local financial institutions who will get behind the bar and compete to see who earns the most tips. It's all in support of the United Way, and this year's participating teams include the Northwest Bank, Key Bank, Bank on Buffalo, the Cornerstone Community Federal Credit Union, and the Greater Together Credit Union. The evening will feature a basket raffle hosted by the Woman of Greater Niagara, music by Jeremy Mixon, and will include a cash bar. Tickets are $25 to the event, and that includes dinner. It should be a fun night, with proceeds from the Battle of the Banks to support the United Way efforts to fund youth programming throughout the region. So if you want to have some fun and help some people out, put May 27th at the Brickyard on your calendar. If it happens in your area, we want you to know. And if you see news in the making, we want to know. So contact our Links of Niagara tip line 24 hours a day at 371-0046. And remember, when you golf at the Links of Niagara, parking is always free. 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I'm Sal Panessa.

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You can't make this stuff up. And we don't. 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

0: 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Two locally owned and operated pharmacies that take the time to care about you. And they're very particular. They want to make sure your prescriptions are ready when needed, and if you can't make it to the drugstore, they'll even deliver them free to your door. It's that local connection that you won't find anywhere else, because those drugstores are locally owned and operated, and the owners are in the store. Check them out and see what a difference that personal touch makes at Wellness Park, 87th and Buffalo Avenue, and the Community Medical Pharmacy on Michigan Avenue, just off Main. Around 5 o'clock on Wednesday morning, while on routine patrol, Niagara Falls police discovered a small child wandering in the rain with just a diaper on. That child was noticed standing in the cold at Portage and Niagara Street, and one of the police officers wrapped him in his jacket to keep the child warm. Then the police went door to door in an attempt to find the child's parents, but no one in the area recognized the boy. Then, to be sure the child was okay, police transported him to the hospital to be checked for exposure to the cold. Then they said about 3.5 hours later, a woman called from 22nd Street and reported that two-year-old missing. Police responded to her home and were trying to find out how the child got out. They say they're now investigating the circumstances involved, and first reports indicated the child appeared to be cold but seemed to be okay. I'll have more headlines in a moment, but a reminder, our news is also brought to you daily by Chris Moore's Appliance Repair at 523-5911. When you need an appliance repaired, that's when you need Chris Moore, because that's his specialty. He's been doing it for 45 years, and you know what? He still does it for a $35 service call plus parts and labor. Most other repairmen won't even walk through your door for that amount, but Chris does it every day. And he can fix any problem you have with any home appliance. So the next time one of your home appliances break down, don't spend hundreds to replace it. Let Chris Moore fix it for a fraction of the cost. And to be sure you have his number when you need it, put it in your cell phone now. It's 523-5911. Chris Moore's Appliance Repair. Another report of a stolen car in the falls, another police chase, and another teenage driver apprehended. Police say they tried to stop a car early Wednesday morning in the area of 1st and Niagara Street, but that driver failed to pull over and led police on a short chase. That was until the teen crashed that vehicle on Rainbow Boulevard at Main Street at the entrance to the state park. That driver slammed into a cement abutment there and was listed as a 16-year-old who suffered a leg injury in the crash. He was transferred to Children's Hospital in Buffalo for treatment. And police said the driver of that car was no stranger to stealing vehicles and was charged with that in the past. Now he'll again be petitioned to court to answer to this theft. Around 4 o'clock on Wednesday morning, city firefighters were called to 1877 Pierce Avenue, where a garage was fully engulfed in flames there. No injuries reported in connection with that blaze, which firefighters quickly knocked down, but the garage was said to be a total loss. Cause of that fire under investigation by the city's Fire Prevention Bureau. No details on this one yet, but from our tip line comes word that a number of area fire companies responded to a fire Wednesday afternoon on Eagle Drive in Cambria. First reports indicated the fire was in a chimney that spread to the eaves of the house, with Cambria volunteers quickly calling for extra equipment to the scene, including a fast team from the airbase and volunteers from Adams, Sanborn, and Shawnee. First reports didn't indicate any injuries in connection with that fire, and we'll have details on that blaze when we update our news tomorrow on Niagara Radio. There's more details to that animal cruelty arrest that occurred in the 1000 block of Oliver Street yesterday in North Tonawanda. NT police say while they were in the vicinity of another call, they kept noticing a foul odor coming from a house in the vicinity. They said they traced it to the residence, where inside they found two severely neglected and undernourished dogs. That's when they called in animal control officer Eric Salisbury, who told us the conditions in the house were deplorable.
1: Once they saw the inside of his apartment, that's when they called me. Horrible conditions, feces everywhere, no food, no water for the animals.
0: Salisbury said the dogs were in desperate need of care.
1: Very emaciated, very skinny, in need of medical attention.
0: He said he took them out of the house and brought them to the SPCA for emergency medical care and treatment. The owner of those animals, identified as 24-year-old Leo Mays III, was charged with felony aggravated cruelty to animals and was released on an appearance ticket. Now he'll face those charges next month in North Tonawanda Court. And the Niagara Way of Greater Niagara is announcing that once again they'll host the Battle of the Banks. That'll be on Wednesday, May 27th, beginning at 5 p.m., and the event will take place at the Brickyard in Lewiston. That friendly competition brings together representatives from local financial institutions who will get behind the bar and compete to see who earns the most tips. It's all in support of the United Way, and this year's participating teams include the Northwest Bank, Key Bank, Bank on Buffalo, the Cornerstone Community Federal Credit Union, and the Greater Together Credit Union. The evening will feature a basket raffle hosted by the Woman of Greater Niagara, music by Jeremy Mixon, and will include a cash bar. Tickets are $25 to the event, and that includes dinner. It should be a fun night, with proceeds from the Battle of the Banks to support the United Way efforts to fund youth programming throughout the region. So if you want to have some fun and help some people out, put May 27th at the Brickyard on your calendar. If it happens in your area, we want you to know. And if you see news in the making, we want to know. So contact our Links of Niagara tip line 24 hours a day at 371-0046. And remember, when you golf at the Links of Niagara, parking is always free. 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I'm Sal Panessa.

Thank you.

local news that you don't hear on the radio anymore, except here on NiagaraRadio.net. And brought to you on the hour and half hour by the Wellness Park Pharmacy, 87th and Buffalo Avenue, and the Community Medical Pharmacy on Michigan Avenue, just off Main. 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

0: 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Two locally owned and operated pharmacies that take the time to care about you. And they're very particular. They want to make sure your prescriptions are ready when needed, and if you can't make it to the drugstore, they'll even deliver them free to your door. It's that local connection that you won't find anywhere else, because those drugstores are locally owned and operated, and the owners are in the store. Check them out and see what a difference that personal touch makes at Wellness Park, 87th and Buffalo Avenue, and the Community Medical Pharmacy on Michigan Avenue, just off Main. Around 5 o'clock on Wednesday morning, while on routine patrol, Niagara Falls police discovered a small child wandering in the rain with just a diaper on. That child was noticed standing in the cold at Portage and Niagara Street, and one of the police officers wrapped him in his jacket to keep the child warm. Then the police went door to door in an attempt to find the child's parents, but no one in the area recognized the boy. Then, to be sure the child was okay, police transported him to the hospital to be checked for exposure to the cold. Then they said about 3.5 hours later, a woman called from 22nd Street and reported that 2-year-old missing. Police responded to her home and were trying to find out how the child got out. They say they're now investigating the circumstances involved, and first reports indicated the child appeared to be cold but seemed to be okay. I'll have more headlines in a moment, but a reminder, our news is also brought to you daily by Chris Moore's Appliance Repair at 523-5911. When you need an appliance repaired, that's when you need Chris Moore, because that's his specialty. He's been doing it for 45 years. And you know what? He still does it for a $35 service call plus parts and labor. Most other repairmen won't even walk through your door for that amount. But Chris does it every day, and he can fix any problem you have with any home appliance. So the next time one of your home appliances break down, don't spend hundreds to replace it. Let Chris Moore fix it for a fraction of the cost. And to be sure you have his number when you need it, put it in your cell phone now. It's 523-5911. Chris Moore's Appliance Repair. Another report of a stolen car in the falls, another police chase, and another teenage driver apprehended. Police say they tried to stop a car early Wednesday morning in the area of 1st and Niagara Street, but that driver failed to pull over and led police on a short chase. That was until the teen crashed that vehicle on Rainbow Boulevard at Main Street at the entrance to the state park. That driver slammed into a cement abutment there and was listed as a 16-year-old who suffered a leg injury in the crash. He was transferred to Children's Hospital in Buffalo for treatment. And police said the driver of that car was no stranger to stealing vehicles and was charged with that in the past. Now he'll again be petitioned to court to answer to this theft. Around 4 o'clock on Wednesday morning, city firefighters were called to 1877 Pierce Avenue, where a garage was fully engulfed in flames there. No injuries reported in connection with that blaze, which firefighters quickly knocked down, but the garage was said to be a total loss. Cause of that fire under investigation by the city's Fire Prevention Bureau. No details on this one yet, but from our tip line comes word that a number of area fire companies responded to a fire Wednesday afternoon on Eagle Drive in Cambria. First reports indicated the fire was in a chimney that spread to the eaves of the house, with Cambria volunteers quickly calling for extra equipment to the scene, including a fast team from the airbase and volunteers from Adams, Sanborn, and Shawnee. First reports didn't indicate any injuries in connection with that fire, and we'll have details on that blaze when we update our news tomorrow on Niagara Radio. There's more details to that animal cruelty arrest that occurred in the 1000 block of Oliver Street yesterday in North Tonawanda. NT police say while they were in the vicinity of another call, they kept noticing a foul odor coming from a house in the vicinity. They said they traced it to the residence, where inside they found two severely neglected and undernourished dogs. That's when they called in animal control officer Eric Salisbury, who told us the conditions in the house were deplorable.
1: Once they saw the inside of his apartment, that's when they called me. Horrible conditions, feces everywhere, no food, no water for the animals.
0: Salisbury said the dogs were in desperate need of care.
1: Very emaciated, very skinny, in need of medical attention.
0: He said he took them out of the house and brought them to the SPCA for emergency medical care and treatment. The owner of those animals, identified as 24-year-old Leo Mays III, was charged with felony aggravated cruelty to animals and was released on an appearance ticket. Now he'll face those charges next month in North Tonawanda Court. And the Niagara Way of Greater Niagara is announcing that once again they'll host the Battle of the Banks. That'll be on Wednesday, May 27th, beginning at 5 p.m., and the event will take place at the Brickyard in Lewiston. That friendly competition brings together representatives from local financial institutions who will get behind the bar and compete to see who earns the most tips. It's all in support of the United Way, and this year's participating teams include the Northwest Bank, Key Bank, Bank on Buffalo, the Cornerstone Community Federal Credit Union, and the Greater Together Credit Union. The evening will feature a basket raffle hosted by the Woman of Greater Niagara, music by Jeremy Mixon, and will include a cash bar. Tickets are $25 to the event, and that includes dinner. It should be a fun night, with proceeds from the Battle of the Banks to support the United Way efforts to fund youth programming throughout the region. So if you want to have some fun and help some people out, put May 27th at the Brickyard on your calendar. If it happens in your area, we want you to know. And if you see news in the making, we want to know. So contact our Links of Niagara tip line 24 hours a day at 371-0046. 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I'm Sal Panessa.

the bright blessed day, the dark say good night, and I think to myself, what a wonderful world. The colors of the rainbow, so pretty in the sky, are also on the faces.

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You can't make this stuff up. And we don't. It's real news, factual and free, like you can't get on the radio anywhere else, except here on the Real Niagara Radio. 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

0: 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Two locally owned and operated pharmacies that take the time to care about you. And they're very particular. They want to make sure your prescriptions are ready when needed, and if you can't make it to the drugstore, they'll even deliver them free to your door. It's that local connection that you won't find anywhere else, because those drugstores are locally owned and operated, and the owners are in the store. Check them out and see what a difference that personal touch makes at Wellness Park, 87th and Buffalo Avenue, and the Community Medical Pharmacy on Michigan Avenue, just off Main. Around 5 o'clock on Wednesday morning, while on routine patrol, Niagara Falls police discovered a small child wandering in the rain with just a diaper on. That child was noticed standing in the cold at Portage and Niagara Street, and one of the police officers wrapped him in his jacket to keep the child warm. Then the police went door to door in an attempt to find the child's parents, but no one in the area recognized the boy. Then, to be sure the child was okay, police transported him to the hospital to be checked for exposure to the cold. Then they said about 3.5 hours later, a woman called from 22nd Street and reported that 2-year-old missing. Police responded to her home and were trying to find out how the child got out. They say they're now investigating the circumstances involved, and first reports indicated the child appeared to be cold but seemed to be okay. I'll have more headlines in a moment, but a reminder, our news is also brought to you daily by Chris Moore's Appliance Repair at 523-5911. When you need an appliance repaired, that's when you need Chris Moore, because that's his specialty. He's been doing it for 45 years. And you know what? He still does it for a $35 service call plus parts and labor. Most other repairmen won't even walk through your door for that amount. But Chris does it every day, and he can fix any problem you have with any home appliance. So the next time one of your home appliances break down, don't spend hundreds to replace it. Let Chris Moore fix it for a fraction of the cost. And to be sure you have his number when you need it, put it in your cell phone now. It's 523-5911. Chris Moore's Appliance Repair. Another report of a stolen car in the falls, another police chase, and another teenage driver apprehended. Police say they tried to stop a car early Wednesday morning in the area of 1st and Niagara Street, but that driver failed to pull over and led police on a short chase. That was until the teen crashed that vehicle on Rainbow Boulevard at Main Street at the entrance to the state park. That driver slammed into a cement abutment there and was listed as a 16-year-old who suffered a leg injury in the crash. He was transferred to Children's Hospital in Buffalo for treatment, and police said the driver of that car was no stranger to stealing vehicles and was charged with that in the past. Now he'll again be petitioned to court to answer to this theft. Around 4 o'clock on Wednesday morning, city firefighters were called to 1877 Pierce Avenue, where a garage was fully engulfed in flames there. No injuries reported in connection with that blaze, which firefighters quickly knocked down, but the garage was said to be a total loss. Cause of that fire under investigation by the city's Fire Prevention Bureau. No details on this one yet. But from our tip line comes word that a number of area fire companies responded to a fire Wednesday afternoon on Eagle Drive in Cambria. First reports indicated the fire was in a chimney that spread to the eaves of the house, with Cambria volunteers quickly calling for extra equipment to the scene, including a fast team from the air base and volunteers from Adams, Sanborn, and Shawnee. First reports didn't indicate any injuries in connection with that fire, and we'll have details on that blaze when we update our news tomorrow on Niagara Radio. There's more details to that animal cruelty arrest that occurred in the 1000 block of Oliver Street yesterday in North Tonawanda. NT police say while they were in the vicinity of another call, they kept noticing a foul odor coming from a house in the vicinity. They said they traced it to the residence, where inside they found two severely neglected and undernourished dogs. That's when they called in animal control officer Eric Salisbury, who told us the conditions in the house were deplorable.
1: Once they saw the inside of his apartment, that's when they called me. Horrible conditions, feces everywhere, no food, no water for the animals.
0: Salisbury said the dogs were in desperate need of care.
1: Very emaciated, very skinny, in need of medical attention.
0: He said he took them out of the house and brought them to the SPCA for emergency medical care and treatment. The owner of those animals, identified as 24-year-old Leo Mays III, was charged with felony aggravated cruelty to animals and was released on an appearance ticket. Now he'll face those charges next month in North Tonawanda Court. And the Niagara Way of Greater Niagara is announcing that once again they'll host the Battle of the Banks. That'll be on Wednesday, May 27th, beginning at 5 p.m., and the event will take place at the Brickyard in Lewiston. That friendly competition brings together representatives from local financial institutions who will get behind the bar and compete to see who earns the most tips. It's all in support of the United Way, and this year's participating teams include the Northwest Bank, Key Bank, Bank on Buffalo, the Cornerstone Community Federal Credit Union, and the Greater Together Credit Union. The evening will feature a basket raffle hosted by the Woman of Greater Niagara, music by Jeremy Mixon, and will include a cash bar. Tickets are $25 to the event, and that includes dinner. It should be a fun night, with proceeds from the Battle of the Banks to support the United Way efforts to fund youth programming throughout the region. So if you want to have some fun and help some people out, put May 27th at the Brickyard on your calendar. If it happens in your area, we want you to know. And if you see news in the making, we want to know. So contact our Links of Niagara tip line 24 hours a day at 371-0046. And remember, when you golf at the Links of Niagara, parking is always free. 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I'm Sal Panessa.

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0: Local news first from Niagara Radio. 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And they're very particular. They want to make sure your prescriptions are ready when needed, and if you can't make it to the drugstore, they'll even deliver them free to your door. It's that local connection that you won't find anywhere else, because those drugstores are locally owned and operated, and the owners are in the store. Check them out and see what a difference that personal touch makes at Wellness Park, 87th and Buffalo Avenue, and the Community Medical Pharmacy on Michigan Avenue, just off Main. Around 5 o'clock on Wednesday morning, while on routine patrol, Niagara Falls police discovered a small child wandering in the rain with just a diaper on. That child was noticed standing in the cold at Portage and Niagara Street, and one of the police officers wrapped him in his jacket to keep the child warm. Then the police went door to door in an attempt to find the child's parents, but no one in the area recognized the boy. Then, to be sure the child was okay, police transported him to the hospital to be checked for exposure to the cold. Then they said about 3.5 hours later, a woman called from 22nd Street and reported that 2-year-old missing. Police responded to her home and were trying to find out how the child got out. They say they're now investigating the circumstances involved, and first reports indicated the child appeared to be cold but seemed to be okay. I'll have more headlines in a moment, but a reminder, our news is also brought to you daily by Chris Moore's Appliance Repair at 523-5911. When you need an appliance repaired, that's when you need Chris Moore, because that's his specialty. He's been doing it for 45 years. And you know what? He still does it for a $35 service call plus parts and labor. Most other repairmen won't even walk through your door for that amount. But Chris does it every day, and he can fix any problem you have with any home appliance. So the next time one of your home appliances break down, don't spend hundreds to replace it. Let Chris Moore fix it for a fraction of the cost. And to be sure you have his number when you need it, put it in your cell phone now. It's 523-5911. Chris Moore's Appliance Repair. Another report of a stolen car in the falls, another police chase, and another teenage driver apprehended. Police said they tried to stop a car early Wednesday morning in the area of 1st and Niagara Street, but that driver failed to pull over and led police on a short chase. That was until the teen crashed that vehicle on Rainbow Boulevard at Main Street at the entrance to the state park. That driver slammed into a cement abutment there and was listed as a 16-year-old who suffered a leg injury in the crash. He was transferred to Children's Hospital in Buffalo for treatment, and police said the driver of that car was no stranger to stealing vehicles and was charged with that in the past. Now he'll again be petitioned to court to answer to this theft. Around 4 o'clock on Wednesday morning, city firefighters were called to 1877 Pierce Avenue, where a garage was fully engulfed in flames there. No injuries reported in connection with that blaze, which firefighters quickly knocked down, but the garage was said to be a total loss. Cause of that fire under investigation by the city's Fire Prevention Bureau. No details on this one yet, but from our tip line comes word that a number of area fire companies responded to a fire Wednesday afternoon on Eagle Drive in Cambria. First reports indicated the fire was in a chimney that spread to the eaves of the house, with Cambria volunteers quickly calling for extra equipment to the scene, including a fast team from the air base and volunteers from Adams, Sanborn, and Shawnee. First reports didn't indicate any injuries in connection with that fire, and we'll have details on that blaze when we update our news tomorrow on Niagara Radio. There's more details to that animal cruelty arrest that occurred in the 1000 block of Oliver Street yesterday in North Tonawanda. NT police say while they were in the vicinity of another call, they kept noticing a foul odor coming from a house in the vicinity. They said they traced it to the residence, where inside they found two severely neglected and undernourished dogs. That's when they called in animal control officer Eric Salisbury, who told us the conditions in the house were deplorable.
1: Once they saw the inside of his apartment, that's when they called me. Horrible conditions, feces everywhere. No food, no water for the animals.
0: Salisbury said the dogs were in desperate need of care.
1: Very emaciated, very skinny, in need of medical attention.
0: He said he took them out of the house and brought them to the SPCA for emergency medical care and treatment. The owner of those animals, identified as 24-year-old Leo Mays III, was charged with felony aggravated cruelty to animals and was released on an appearance ticket. Now he'll face those charges next month in North Tonawanda Court. And the Niagara Way of Greater Niagara is announcing that once again they'll host the Battle of the Banks. That'll be on Wednesday, May 27th, beginning at 5 p.m., and the event will take place at the Brickyard in Lewiston. That friendly competition brings together representatives from local financial institutions who will get behind the bar and compete to see who earns the most tips. It's all in support of the United Way, and this year's participating teams include the Northwest Bank, Key Bank, Bank on Buffalo, the Cornerstone Community Federal Credit Union, and the Greater Together Credit Union. The evening will feature a basket raffle hosted by the Woman of Greater Niagara, music by Jeremy Mixon, and will include a cash bar. Tickets are $25 to the event, and that includes dinner. It should be a fun night, with proceeds from the Battle of the Banks to support the United Way efforts to fund youth programming throughout the region. So if you want to have some fun and help some people out, put May 27th at the Brickyard on your calendar. If it happens in your area, we want you to know. And if you see news in the making, we want to know. So contact our Links of Niagara tip line 24 hours a day at 371-0046. And remember, when you golf at the Links of Niagara, parking is always free. 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I'm Sal Panessa.
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0: 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Two locally owned and operated pharmacies that take the time to care about you. And they're very particular. They want to make sure your prescriptions are ready when needed, and if you can't make it to the drugstore, they'll even deliver them free to your door. It's that local connection that you won't find anywhere else, because those drugstores are locally owned and operated, and the owners are in the store. Check them out and see what a difference that personal touch makes at Wellness Park, 87th and Buffalo Avenue, and the Community Medical Pharmacy on Michigan Avenue, just off Main. Around 5 o'clock on Wednesday morning, while on routine patrol, Niagara Falls police discovered a small child wandering in the rain with just a diaper on. That child was noticed standing in the cold at Portage and Niagara Street, and one of the police officers wrapped him in his jacket to keep the child warm. Then the police went door to door in an attempt to find the child's parents, but no one in the area recognized the boy. Then, to be sure the child was okay, police transported him to the hospital to be checked for exposure to the cold. Then they said about 3.5 hours later, a woman called from 22nd Street and reported that 2-year-old missing. Police responded to her home and were trying to find out how the child got out. They say they're now investigating the circumstances involved, and first reports indicated the child appeared to be cold but seemed to be okay. I'll have more headlines in a moment, but a reminder, our news is also brought to you daily by Chris Moore's Appliance Repair at 523-5911. When you need an appliance repaired, that's when you need Chris Moore, because that's his specialty. He's been doing it for 45 years, and you know what? He still does it for a $35 service call plus parts and labor. Most other repairmen won't even walk through your door for that amount, but Chris does it every day. And he can fix any problem you have with any home appliance. So the next time one of your home appliances break down, don't spend hundreds to replace it. Let Chris Moore fix it for a fraction of the cost. And to be sure you have his number when you need it, put it in your cell phone now. It's 523-5911. Chris Moore's Appliance Repair. Another report of a stolen car in the falls, another police chase, and another teenage driver apprehended. Police say they tried to stop a car early Wednesday morning in the area of 1st and Niagara Street, but that driver failed to pull over and led police on a short chase. That was until the teen crashed that vehicle on Rainbow Boulevard at Main Street at the entrance to the state park. That driver slammed into a cement abutment there and was listed as a 16-year-old who suffered a leg injury in the crash. He was transferred to Children's Hospital in Buffalo for treatment. And police said the driver of that car was no stranger to stealing vehicles and was charged with that in the past. Now he'll again be petitioned to court to answer to this theft. Around 4 o'clock on Wednesday morning, city firefighters were called to 1877 Pierce Avenue, where a garage was fully engulfed in flames there. No injuries reported in connection with that blaze, which firefighters quickly knocked down, but the garage was said to be a total loss. Cause of that fire under investigation by the city's Fire Prevention Bureau. No details on this one yet, but from our tip line comes word that a number of area fire companies responded to a fire Wednesday afternoon on Eagle Drive in Cambria. First reports indicated the fire was in a chimney that spread to the eaves of the house, with Cambria volunteers quickly calling for extra equipment to the scene, including a fast team from the airbase and volunteers from Adams, Sanborn, and Shawnee. First reports didn't indicate any injuries in connection with that fire, and we'll have details on that blaze when we update our news tomorrow on Niagara Radio. There's more details to that animal cruelty arrest that occurred in the 1000 block of Oliver Street yesterday in North Tonawanda. NT police say while they were in the vicinity of another call, they kept noticing a foul odor coming from a house in the vicinity. They said they traced it to the residence, where inside they found two severely neglected and undernourished dogs. That's when they called in animal control officer Eric Salisbury, who told us the conditions in the house were deplorable.
1: Once they saw the inside of his apartment, that's when they called me. Horrible conditions, feces everywhere, no food, no water for the animals.
0: Salisbury said the dogs were in desperate need of care.
1: Very emaciated, very skinny, in need of medical attention.
0: He said he took them out of the house and brought them to the SPCA for emergency medical care and treatment. The owner of those animals, identified as 24-year-old Leo Mays III, was charged with felony aggravated cruelty to animals and was released on an appearance ticket. Now he'll face those charges next month in North Tonawanda Court. And the Niagara Way of Greater Niagara is announcing that once again they'll host the Battle of the Banks. That'll be on Wednesday, May 27th, beginning at 5 p.m., and the event will take place at the Brickyard in Lewiston. That friendly competition brings together representatives from local financial institutions who will get behind the bar and compete to see who earns the most tips. It's all in support of the United Way, and this year's participating teams include the Northwest Bank, Key Bank, Bank on Buffalo, the Cornerstone Community Federal Credit Union, and the Greater Together Credit Union. The evening will feature a basket raffle hosted by the Woman of Greater Niagara, music by Jeremy Mixon, and will include a cash bar. Tickets are $25 to the event, and that includes dinner. It should be a fun night, with proceeds from the Battle of the Banks to support the United Way efforts to fund youth programming throughout the region. So if you want to have some fun and help some people out, put May 27th at the Brickyard on your calendar. If it happens in your area, we want you to know. And if you see news in the making, we want to know. So contact our Links of Niagara tip line 24 hours a day at 371-0046. And remember, when you golf at the Links of Niagara, parking is always free. 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I'm Sal Panessa.

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And brought to you on the hour and half hour by the Wellness Park Pharmacy, 87th and Buffalo Avenue, and the Community Medical Pharmacy on Michigan Avenue, just off Main. 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

0: 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Two locally owned and operated pharmacies that take the time to care about you. And they're very particular. They want to make sure your prescriptions are ready when needed, and if you can't make it to the drugstore, they'll even deliver them free to your door. It's that local connection that you won't find anywhere else because those drugstores are locally owned and operated, and the owners are in the store. Check them out and see what a difference that personal touch makes at Wellness Park, 87th and Buffalo Avenue, and the Community Medical Pharmacy on Michigan Avenue, just off Main. Around 5 o'clock on Wednesday morning, while on routine patrol, Niagara Falls police discovered a small child wandering in the rain with just a diaper on. That child was noticed standing in the cold at Portage and Niagara Street, and one of the police officers wrapped him in his jacket to keep the child warm. Then the police went door to door in an attempt to find the child's parents, but no one in the area recognized the boy. Then, to be sure the child was okay, police transported him to the hospital to be checked for exposure to the cold. Then they said about 3.5 hours later, a woman called from 22nd Street and reported that 2-year-old missing. Police responded to her home and were trying to find out how the child got out. They say they're now investigating the circumstances involved, and first reports indicated the child appeared to be cold but seemed to be okay. I'll have more headlines in a moment, but a reminder, our news is also brought to you daily by Chris Moore's Appliance Repair at 523-5911. When you need an appliance repaired, that's when you need Chris Moore, because that's his specialty. He's been doing it for 45 years. And you know what? He still does it for a $35 service call plus parts and labor. Most other repairmen won't even walk through your door for that amount. But Chris does it every day, and he can fix any problem you have with any home appliance. So the next time one of your home appliances break down, don't spend hundreds to replace it. Let Chris Moore fix it for a fraction of the cost. And to be sure you have his number when you need it, put it in your cell phone now. It's 523-5911. Chris Moore's Appliance Repair. Another report of a stolen car in the falls, another police chase, and another teenage driver apprehended. Police say they tried to stop a car early Wednesday morning in the area of 1st and Niagara Street, but that driver failed to pull over and led police on a short chase. That was until the teen crashed that vehicle on Rainbow Boulevard at Main Street at the entrance to the state park. That driver slammed into a cement abutment there and was listed as a 16-year-old who suffered a leg injury in the crash. He was transferred to Children's Hospital in Buffalo for treatment, and police said the driver of that car was no stranger to stealing vehicles and was charged with that in the past. Now he'll again be petitioned to court to answer to this theft. Around 4 o'clock on Wednesday morning, city firefighters were called to 1877 Pierce Avenue, where a garage was fully engulfed in flames there. No injuries reported in connection with that blaze, which firefighters quickly knocked down, but the garage was said to be a total loss. Cause of that fire under investigation by the city's Fire Prevention Bureau. No details on this one yet, but from our tip line comes word that a number of area fire companies responded to a fire Wednesday afternoon on Eagle Drive in Cambria. First reports indicated the fire was in a chimney that spread to the eaves of the house, with Cambria volunteers quickly calling for extra equipment to the scene, including a fast team from the air base and volunteers from Adams, Sanborn, and Shawnee. First reports didn't indicate any injuries in connection with that fire, and we'll have details on that blaze when we update our news tomorrow on Niagara Radio. There's more details to that animal cruelty arrest that occurred in the 1000 block of Oliver Street yesterday in North Tonawanda. NT police say while they were in the vicinity of another call, they kept noticing a foul odor coming from a house in the vicinity. They said they traced it to the residence, where inside they found two severely neglected and undernourished dogs. That's when they called in animal control officer Eric Salisbury, who told us the conditions in the house were deplorable.
1: Once they saw the inside of his apartment, that's when they called me. Horrible conditions, feces everywhere, no food, no water for the animals.
0: Salisbury said the dogs were in desperate need of care.
1: Very emaciated, very skinny, in need of medical attention.
0: He said he took them out of the house and brought them to the SPCA for emergency medical care and treatment. The owner of those animals, identified as 24-year-old Leo Mays III, was charged with felony aggravated cruelty to animals and was released on an appearance ticket. Now he'll face those charges next month in North Tonawanda Court. And the Niagara Way of Greater Niagara is announcing that once again they'll host the Battle of the Banks. That'll be on Wednesday, May 27th, beginning at 5 p.m., and the event will take place at the Brickyard in Lewiston. That friendly competition brings together representatives from local financial institutions who will get behind the bar and compete to see who earns the most tips. It's all in support of the United Way, and this year's participating teams include the Northwest Bank, Key Bank, Bank on Buffalo, the Cornerstone Community Federal Credit Union, and the Greater Together Credit Union. The evening will feature a basket raffle hosted by the Woman of Greater Niagara, music by Jeremy Mixon, and will include a cash bar. Tickets are $25 to the event, and that includes dinner. It should be a fun night, with proceeds from the Battle of the Banks to support the United Way efforts to fund youth programming throughout the region. So if you want to have some fun and help some people out, put May 27th at the Brickyard on your calendar. If it happens in your area, we want you to know. And if you see news in the making, we want to know. 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I'm Sal Panessa.

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0: 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Two locally owned and operated pharmacies that take the time to care about you. And they're very particular. They want to make sure your prescriptions are ready when needed, and if you can't make it to the drugstore, they'll even deliver them free to your door. It's that local connection that you won't find anywhere else, because those drugstores are locally owned and operated, and the owners are in the store. Check them out and see what a difference that personal touch makes at Wellness Park, 87th and Buffalo Avenue, and the Community Medical Pharmacy on Michigan Avenue, just off Main. Around 5 o'clock on Wednesday morning, while on routine patrol, Niagara Falls police discovered a small child wandering in the rain with just a diaper on. That child was noticed standing in the cold at Portage and Niagara Street, and one of the police officers wrapped him in his jacket to keep the child warm. Then the police went door to door in an attempt to find the child's parents, but no one in the area recognized the boy. Then, to be sure the child was okay, police transported him to the hospital to be checked for exposure to the cold. Then they said about 3.5 hours later, a woman called from 22nd Street and reported that 2-year-old missing. Police responded to her home and were trying to find out how the child got out. They say they're now investigating the circumstances involved, and first reports indicated the child appeared to be cold but seemed to be okay. I'll have more headlines in a moment, but a reminder, our news is also brought to you daily by Chris Moore's Appliance Repair at 523-5911. When you need an appliance repaired, that's when you need Chris Moore, because that's his specialty. He's been doing it for 45 years. And you know what? He still does it for a $35 service call plus parts and labor. Most other repairmen won't even walk through your door for that amount. But Chris does it every day, and he can fix any problem you have with any home appliance. So the next time one of your home appliances break down, don't spend hundreds to replace it. Let Chris Moore fix it for a fraction of the cost. And to be sure you have his number when you need it, put it in your cell phone now. It's 523-5911. Chris Moore's Appliance Repair. Another report of a stolen car in the falls, another police chase, and another teenage driver apprehended. Police said they tried to stop a car early Wednesday morning in the area of 1st and Niagara Street, but that driver failed to pull over and led police on a short chase. That was until the teen crashed that vehicle on Rainbow Boulevard at Main Street at the entrance to the state park. That driver slammed into a cement abutment there and was listed as a 16-year-old who suffered a leg injury in the crash. He was transferred to Children's Hospital in Buffalo for treatment, and police said the driver of that car was no stranger to stealing vehicles and was charged with that in the past. Now he'll again be petitioned to court to answer to this theft. Around 4 o'clock on Wednesday morning, city firefighters were called to 1877 Pierce Avenue, where a garage was fully engulfed in flames there. No injuries reported in connection with that blaze, which firefighters quickly knocked down, but the garage was said to be a total loss. Cause of that fire under investigation by the city's Fire Prevention Bureau. No details on this one yet, but from our tip line comes word that a number of area fire companies responded to a fire Wednesday afternoon on Eagle Drive in Cambria. First reports indicated the fire was in a chimney that spread to the eaves of the house, with Cambria volunteers quickly calling for extra equipment to the scene, including a fast team from the air base and volunteers from Adams, Sanborn, and Shawnee. First reports didn't indicate any injuries in connection with that fire, and we'll have details on that blaze when we update our news tomorrow on Niagara Radio. There's more details to that animal cruelty arrest that occurred in the 1000 block of Oliver Street yesterday in North Tonawanda. NT police say while they were in the vicinity of another call, they kept noticing a foul odor coming from a house in the vicinity. They said they traced it to the residence, where inside they found two severely neglected and undernourished dogs. That's when they called in animal control officer Eric Salisbury, who told us the conditions in the house were deplorable.
1: Once they saw the inside of his apartment, that's when they called me. Horrible conditions, feces everywhere, no food, no water for the animals.
0: Salisbury said the dogs were in desperate need of care.
1: Very emaciated, very skinny, in need of medical attention.
0: He said he took them out of the house and brought them to the SPCA for emergency medical care and treatment. The owner of those animals, identified as 24-year-old Leo Mays III, was charged with felony aggravated cruelty to animals and was released on an appearance ticket. Now he'll face those charges next month in North Tonawanda Court. And the Niagara Way of Greater Niagara is announcing that once again they'll host the Battle of the Banks. That'll be on Wednesday, May 27th, beginning at 5 p.m., and the event will take place at the Brickyard in Lewiston. That friendly competition brings together representatives from local financial institutions who will get behind the bar and compete to see who earns the most tips. It's all in support of the United Way, and this year's participating teams include the Northwest Bank, Key Bank, Bank on Buffalo, the Cornerstone Community Federal Credit Union, and the Greater Together Credit Union. The evening will feature a basket raffle hosted by the Woman of Greater Niagara, music by Jeremy Mixon, and will include a cash bar. Tickets are $25 to the event, and that includes dinner. It should be a fun night, with proceeds from the Battle of the Banks to support the United Way efforts to fund youth programming throughout the region. So if you want to have some fun and help some people out, put May 27th at the Brickyard on your calendar. If it happens in your area, we want you to know. And if you see news in the making, we want to know. So contact our Links of Niagara tip line 24 hours a day at 371-0046. And remember, when you golf at the Links of Niagara, parking is always free. 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I'm Sal Panessa.

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0: 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Two locally owned and operated pharmacies that take the time to care about you. And they're very particular. They want to make sure your prescriptions are ready when needed, and if you can't make it to the drugstore, they'll even deliver them free to your door. It's that local connection that you won't find anywhere else, because those drugstores are locally owned and operated, and the owners are in the store. Check them out and see what a difference that personal touch makes at Wellness Park, 87th and Buffalo Avenue, and the Community Medical Pharmacy on Michigan Avenue, just off Main. Around 5 o'clock on Wednesday morning, while on routine patrol, Niagara Falls police discovered a small child wandering in the rain with just a diaper on. That child was noticed standing in the cold at Portage and Niagara Street, and one of the police officers wrapped him in his jacket to keep the child warm. Then the police went door to door in an attempt to find the child's parents, but no one in the area recognized the boy. Then, to be sure the child was okay, police transported him to the hospital to be checked for exposure to the cold. Then they said about 3.5 hours later, a woman called from 22nd Street and reported that 2-year-old missing. Police responded to her home and were trying to find out how the child got out. They say they're now investigating the circumstances involved, and first reports indicated the child appeared to be cold but seemed to be okay. I'll have more headlines in a moment, but a reminder, our news is also brought to you daily by Chris Moore's Appliance Repair at 523-5911. When you need an appliance repaired, that's when you need Chris Moore, because that's his specialty. He's been doing it for 45 years. And you know what? He still does it for a $35 service call plus parts and labor. Most other repairmen won't even walk through your door for that amount. But Chris does it every day. And he can fix any problem you have with any home appliance. So the next time one of your home appliances break down, don't spend hundreds to replace it. Let Chris Moore fix it for a fraction of the cost. And to be sure you have his number when you need it, put it in your cell phone now. It's 523-5911. Chris Moore's Appliance Repair. Another report of a stolen car in the falls, another police chase, and another teenage driver apprehended. Police say they tried to stop a car early Wednesday morning in the area of 1st and Niagara Street, but that driver failed to pull over and led police on a short chase. That was until the teen crashed that vehicle on Rainbow Boulevard at Main Street at the entrance to the state park. That driver slammed into a cement abutment there and was listed as a 16-year-old who suffered a leg injury in the crash. He was transferred to Children's Hospital in Buffalo for treatment. And police said the driver of that car was no stranger to stealing vehicles and was charged with that in the past. Now he'll again be petitioned to court to answer to this theft. Around 4 o'clock on Wednesday morning, city firefighters were called to 1877 Pierce Avenue, where a garage was fully engulfed in flames there. No injuries reported in connection with that blaze, which firefighters quickly knocked down, but the garage was said to be a total loss. Cause of that fire under investigation by the city's Fire Prevention Bureau. No details on this one yet, but from our tip line comes word that a number of area fire companies responded to a fire Wednesday afternoon on Eagle Drive in Cambria. First reports indicated the fire was in a chimney that spread to the eaves of the house, with Cambria volunteers quickly calling for extra equipment to the scene, including a fast team from the airbase and volunteers from Adams, Sanborn, and Shawnee. First reports didn't indicate any injuries in connection with that fire, and we'll have details on that blaze when we update our news tomorrow on Niagara Radio. There's more details to that animal cruelty arrest that occurred in the 1000 block of Oliver Street yesterday in North Tonawanda. NT police say while they were in the vicinity of another call, they kept noticing a foul odor coming from a house in the vicinity. They said they traced it to the residence, where inside they found two severely neglected and undernourished dogs. That's when they called in animal control officer Eric Salisbury, who told us the conditions in the house were deplorable.
1: Once they saw the inside of his apartment, that's when they called me. Horrible conditions, feces everywhere, no food, no water for the animals.
0: Salisbury said the dogs were in desperate need of care.
1: Very emaciated, very skinny, in need of medical attention.
0: He said he took them out of the house and brought them to the SPCA for emergency medical care and treatment. The owner of those animals, identified as 24-year-old Leo Mays III, was charged with felony aggravated cruelty to animals and was released on an appearance ticket. Now he'll face those charges next month in North Tonawanda Court. And the Niagara Way of Greater Niagara is announcing that once again they'll host the Battle of the Banks. That'll be on Wednesday, May 27th, beginning at 5 p.m., and the event will take place at the Brickyard in Lewiston. That friendly competition brings together representatives from local financial institutions who will get behind the bar and compete to see who earns the most tips. It's all in support of the United Way, and this year's participating teams include the Northwest Bank, Key Bank, Bank on Buffalo, the Cornerstone Community Federal Credit Union, and the Greater Together Credit Union. The evening will feature a basket raffle hosted by the Woman of Greater Niagara, music by Jeremy Mixon, and will include a cash bar. Tickets are $25 to the event, and that includes dinner. It should be a fun night, with proceeds from the Battle of the Banks to support the United Way efforts to fund youth programming throughout the region. So if you want to have some fun and help some people out, put May 27th at the Brickyard on your calendar. If it happens in your area, we want you to know. And if you see news in the making, we want to know. So contact our Links of Niagara tip line 24 hours a day at 371-0046. And remember, when you golf at the Links of Niagara, parking is always free. 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

0: 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Two locally owned and operated pharmacies that take the time to care about you. And they're very particular. They want to make sure your prescriptions are ready when needed, and if you can't make it to the drugstore, they'll even deliver them free to your door. It's that local connection that you won't find anywhere else, because those drugstores are locally owned and operated, and the owners are in the store. Check them out and see what a difference that personal touch makes at Wellness Park, 87th and Buffalo Avenue, and the Community Medical Pharmacy on Michigan Avenue, just off Main. Around 5 o'clock on Wednesday morning, while on routine patrol, Niagara Falls police discovered a small child wandering in the rain with just a diaper on. That child was noticed standing in the cold at Portage and Niagara Street, and one of the police officers wrapped him in his jacket to keep the child warm. Then the police went door to door in an attempt to find the child's parents, but no one in the area recognized the boy. Then, to be sure the child was okay, police transported him to the hospital to be checked for exposure to the cold. Then they said about 3.5 hours later, a woman called from 22nd Street and reported that 2-year-old missing. Police responded to her home and were trying to find out how the child got out. They say they're now investigating the circumstances involved, and first reports indicated the child appeared to be cold but seemed to be okay. I'll have more headlines in a moment, but a reminder, our news is also brought to you daily by Chris Moore's Appliance Repair at 523-5911. When you need an appliance repaired, that's when you need Chris Moore, because that's his specialty. He's been doing it for 45 years, and you know what? He still does it for a $35 service call plus parts and labor. Most other repairmen won't even walk through your door for that amount, but Chris does it every day. And he can fix any problem you have with any home appliance. So the next time one of your home appliances break down, don't spend hundreds to replace it. Let Chris Moore fix it for a fraction of the cost. And to be sure you have his number when you need it, put it in your cell phone now. It's 523-5911. Chris Moore's Appliance Repair. Another report of a stolen car in the falls, another police chase, and another teenage driver apprehended. Police say they tried to stop a car early Wednesday morning in the area of 1st and Niagara Street, but that driver failed to pull over and led police on a short chase. That was until the teen crashed that vehicle on Rainbow Boulevard at Main Street at the entrance to the state park. That driver slammed into a cement abutment there and was listed as a 16-year-old who suffered a leg injury in the crash. He was transferred to Children's Hospital in Buffalo for treatment. And police said the driver of that car was no stranger to stealing vehicles and was charged with that in the past. Now he'll again be petitioned to court to answer to this theft. Around 4 o'clock on Wednesday morning, city firefighters were called to 1877 Pierce Avenue, where a garage was fully engulfed in flames there. No injuries reported in connection with that blaze, which firefighters quickly knocked down, but the garage was said to be a total loss. Cause of that fire under investigation by the city's Fire Prevention Bureau. No details on this one yet, but from our tip line comes word that a number of area fire companies responded to a fire Wednesday afternoon on Eagle Drive in Cambria. First reports indicated the fire was in a chimney that spread to the eaves of the house, with Cambria volunteers quickly calling for extra equipment to the scene, including a fast team from the airbase, and volunteers from Adams, Sanborn, and Shawnee. First reports didn't indicate any injuries in connection with that fire, and we'll have details on that blaze when we update our news tomorrow on Niagara Radio. There's more details to that animal cruelty arrest that occurred in the 1000 block of Oliver Street yesterday in North Tonawanda. NT police say while they were in the vicinity of another call, they kept noticing a foul odor coming from a house in the vicinity. They said they traced it to the residence, where inside they found two severely neglected and undernourished dogs. That's when they called in animal control officer Eric Salisbury, who told us the conditions in the house were deplorable.
1: Once they saw the inside of his apartment, that's when they called me. Horrible conditions, feces everywhere, no food, no water for the animals.
0: Salisbury said the dogs were in desperate need of care.
1: Very emaciated, very skinny, in need of medical attention.
0: He said he took them out of the house and brought them to the SPCA for emergency medical care and treatment. The owner of those animals, identified as 24-year-old Leo Mays III, was charged with felony aggravated cruelty to animals and was released on an appearance ticket. Now he'll face those charges next month in North Tonawanda Court. And the Niagara Way of Greater Niagara is announcing that once again they'll host the Battle of the Banks. That'll be on Wednesday, May 27th, beginning at 5 p.m., and the event will take place at the Brickyard in Lewiston. That friendly competition brings together representatives from local financial institutions who will get behind the bar and compete to see who earns the most tips. It's all in support of the United Way, and this year's participating teams include the Northwest Bank, Key Bank, Bank on Buffalo, the Cornerstone Community Federal Credit Union, and the Greater Together Credit Union. The evening will feature a basket raffle hosted by the Woman of Greater Niagara, music by Jeremy Mixon, and will include a cash bar. Tickets are $25 to the event, and that includes dinner. It should be a fun night, with proceeds from the Battle of the Banks to support the United Way efforts to fund youth programming throughout the region. So if you want to have some fun and help some people out, put May 27th at the Brickyard on your calendar. If it happens in your area, we want you to know. And if you see news in the making, we want to know. So contact our Links of Niagara tip line 24 hours a day at 371-0046. And remember, when you golf at the Links of Niagara, parking is always free. 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I'm Sal Panessa.

0: Local news that you don't hear on the radio anymore, except here on NiagaraRadio.net. 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

0: 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Two locally owned and operated pharmacies that take the time to care about you. And they're very particular. They want to make sure your prescriptions are ready when needed, and if you can't make it to the drugstore, they'll even deliver them free to your door. It's that local connection that you won't find anywhere else, because those drugstores are locally owned and operated, and the owners are in the store. Check them out and see what a difference that personal touch makes at Wellness Park, 87th and Buffalo Avenue, and the Community Medical Pharmacy on Michigan Avenue, just off Main. Around 5 o'clock on Wednesday morning, while on routine patrol, Niagara Falls police discovered a small child wandering in the rain with just a diaper on. That child was noticed standing in the cold at Portage and Niagara Street, and one of the police officers wrapped him in his jacket to keep the child warm. Then the police went door to door in an attempt to find the child's parents, but no one in the area recognized the boy. Then, to be sure the child was okay, police transported him to the hospital to be checked for exposure to the cold. Then they said about 3.5 hours later, a woman called from 22nd Street and reported that 2-year-old missing. Police responded to her home and were trying to find out how the child got out. They say they're now investigating the circumstances involved, and first reports indicated the child appeared to be cold but seemed to be okay. I'll have more headlines in a moment, but a reminder, our news is also brought to you daily by Chris Moore's Appliance Repair at 523-5911. When you need an appliance repaired, that's when you need Chris Moore, because that's his specialty. He's been doing it for 45 years, and you know what? He still does it for a $35 service call plus parts and labor. Most other repairmen won't even walk through your door for that amount, but Chris does it every day. And he can fix any problem you have with any home appliance. So the next time one of your home appliances break down, don't spend hundreds to replace it. Let Chris Moore fix it for a fraction of the cost. And to be sure you have his number when you need it, put it in your cell phone now. It's 523-5911. Chris Moore's Appliance Repair. Another report of a stolen car in the falls, another police chase, and another teenage driver apprehended. Police say they tried to stop a car early Wednesday morning in the area of 1st and Niagara Street, but that driver failed to pull over and led police on a short chase. That was until the teen crashed that vehicle on Rainbow Boulevard at Main Street at the entrance to the state park. That driver slammed into a cement abutment there and was listed as a 16-year-old who suffered a leg injury in the crash. He was transferred to Children's Hospital in Buffalo for treatment. And police said the driver of that car was no stranger to stealing vehicles and was charged with that in the past. Now he'll again be petitioned to court to answer to this theft. Around 4 o'clock on Wednesday morning, city firefighters were called to 1877 Pierce Avenue, where a garage was fully engulfed in flames there. No injuries reported in connection with that blaze, which firefighters quickly knocked down, but the garage was said to be a total loss. Cause of that fire under investigation by the city's Fire Prevention Bureau. No details on this one yet, but from our tip line comes word that a number of area fire companies responded to a fire Wednesday afternoon on Eagle Drive in Cambria. First reports indicated the fire was in a chimney that spread to the eaves of the house, with Cambria volunteers quickly calling for extra equipment to the scene, including a fast team from the airbase, and volunteers from Adams, Sanborn, and Shawnee. First reports didn't indicate any injuries in connection with that fire, and we'll have details on that blaze when we update our news tomorrow on Niagara Radio. There's more details to that animal cruelty arrest that occurred in the 1000 block of Oliver Street yesterday in North Tonawanda. NT police say while they were in the vicinity of another call, they kept noticing a foul odor coming from a house in the vicinity. They said they traced it to the residence, where inside they found two severely neglected and undernourished dogs. That's when they called in animal control officer Eric Salisbury, who told us the conditions in the house were deplorable.
1: Once they saw the inside of his apartment, that's when they called me. Horrible conditions, feces everywhere, no food, no water for the animals.
0: Salisbury said the dogs were in desperate need of care.
1: Very emaciated, very skinny, in need of medical attention.
0: He said he took them out of the house and brought them to the SPCA for emergency medical care and treatment. The owner of those animals, identified as 24-year-old Leo Mays III, was charged with felony aggravated cruelty to animals and was released on an appearance ticket. Now he'll face those charges next month in North Tonawanda Court. And the Niagara Way of Greater Niagara is announcing that once again they'll host the Battle of the Banks. That'll be on Wednesday, May 27th, beginning at 5 p.m., and the event will take place at the Brickyard in Lewiston. That friendly competition brings together representatives from local financial institutions who will get behind the bar and compete to see who earns the most tips. It's all in support of the United Way, and this year's participating teams include the Northwest Bank, Key Bank, Bank on Buffalo, the Cornerstone Community Federal Credit Union, and the Greater Together Credit Union. The evening will feature a basket raffle hosted by the Woman of Greater Niagara, music by Jeremy Mixon, and will include a cash bar. Tickets are $25 to the event, and that includes dinner. It should be a fun night, with proceeds from the Battle of the Banks to support the United Way efforts to fund youth programming throughout the region. So if you want to have some fun and help some people out, put May 27th at the Brickyard on your calendar. If it happens in your area, we want you to know. And if you see news in the making, we want to know. So contact our Links of Niagara tip line 24 hours a day at 371-0046. And remember, when you golf at the Links of Niagara, parking is always free. 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I'm Sal Panessa.

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You can't make this stuff up. And we don't. 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

0: 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Two locally owned and operated pharmacies that take the time to care about you. And they're very particular. They want to make sure your prescriptions are ready when needed, and if you can't make it to the drugstore, they'll even deliver them free to your door. It's that local connection that you won't find anywhere else because those drugstores are locally owned and operated, and the owners are in the store. Check them out and see what a difference that personal touch makes at Wellness Park, 87th and Buffalo Avenue, and the Community Medical Pharmacy on Michigan Avenue, just off Main. Around 5 o'clock on Wednesday morning, while on routine patrol, Niagara Falls police discovered a small child wandering in the rain with just a diaper on. That child was noticed standing in the cold at Portage and Niagara Street, and one of the police officers wrapped him in his jacket to keep the child warm. Then the police went door to door in an attempt to find the child's parents, but no one in the area recognized the boy. Then, to be sure the child was okay, police transported him to the hospital to be checked for exposure to the cold. Then they said about 3.5 hours later, a woman called from 22nd Street and reported that 2-year-old missing. Police responded to her home and were trying to find out how the child got out. They say they're now investigating the circumstances involved, and first reports indicated the child appeared to be cold but seemed to be okay. I'll have more headlines in a moment, but a reminder, our news is also brought to you daily by Chris Moore's Appliance Repair at 523-5911. When you need an appliance repaired, that's when you need Chris Moore, because that's his specialty. He's been doing it for 45 years. And you know what? He still does it for a $35 service call plus parts and labor. Most other repairmen won't even walk through your door for that amount. But Chris does it every day, and he can fix any problem you have with any home appliance. So the next time one of your home appliances break down, don't spend hundreds to replace it. Let Chris Moore fix it for a fraction of the cost. And to be sure you have his number when you need it, put it in your cell phone now. It's 523-5911. Chris Moore's Appliance Repair. Another report of a stolen car in the falls, another police chase, and another teenage driver apprehended. Police said they tried to stop a car early Wednesday morning in the area of 1st and Niagara Street, but that driver failed to pull over and led police on a short chase. That was until the teen crashed that vehicle on Rainbow Boulevard at Main Street at the entrance to the state park. That driver slammed into a cement abutment there and was listed as a 16-year-old who suffered a leg injury in the crash. He was transferred to Children's Hospital in Buffalo for treatment, and police said the driver of that car was no stranger to stealing vehicles and was charged with that in the past. Now he'll again be petitioned to court to answer to this theft. Around 4 o'clock on Wednesday morning, city firefighters were called to 1877 Pierce Avenue, where a garage was fully engulfed in flames there. No injuries reported in connection with that blaze, which firefighters quickly knocked down, but the garage was said to be a total loss. Cause of that fire under investigation by the city's Fire Prevention Bureau. No details on this one yet. But from our tip line comes word that a number of area fire companies responded to a fire Wednesday afternoon on Eagle Drive in Cambria. First reports indicated the fire was in a chimney that spread to the eaves of the house, with Cambria volunteers quickly calling for extra equipment to the scene, including a fast team from the air base and volunteers from Adams, Sanborn, and Shawnee. First reports didn't indicate any injuries in connection with that fire, and we'll have details on that blaze when we update our news tomorrow on Niagara Radio. There's more details to that animal cruelty arrest that occurred in the 1000 block of Oliver Street yesterday in North Tonawanda. NT police say while they were in the vicinity of another call, they kept noticing a foul odor coming from a house in the vicinity. They said they traced it to the residence, where inside they found two severely neglected and undernourished dogs. That's when they called in animal control officer Eric Salisbury, who told us the conditions in the house were deplorable.
1: Once they saw the inside of his apartment, that's when they called me. Horrible conditions, feces everywhere, no food, no water for the animals.
0: Salisbury said the dogs were in desperate need of care.
1: Very emaciated, very skinny, in need of medical attention.
0: He said he took them out of the house and brought them to the SPCA for emergency medical care and treatment. The owner of those animals, identified as 24-year-old Leo Mays III, was charged with felony aggravated cruelty to animals and was released on an appearance ticket. Now he'll face those charges next month in North Tonawanda Court. And the Niagara Way of Greater Niagara is announcing that once again they'll host the Battle of the Banks. That'll be on Wednesday, May 27th, beginning at 5 p.m., and the event will take place at the Brickyard in Lewiston. That friendly competition brings together representatives from local financial institutions who will get behind the bar and compete to see who earns the most tips. It's all in support of the United Way, and this year's participating teams include the Northwest Bank, Key Bank, Bank on Buffalo, the Cornerstone Community Federal Credit Union, and the Greater Together Credit Union. The evening will feature a basket raffle hosted by the Woman of Greater Niagara, music by Jeremy Mixon, and will include a cash bar. Tickets are $25 to the event, and that includes dinner. It should be a fun night, with proceeds from the Battle of the Banks to support the United Way efforts to fund youth programming throughout the region. So if you want to have some fun and help some people out, put May 27th at the Brickyard on your calendar. If it happens in your area, we want you to know. And if you see news in the making, we want to know. So contact our Links of Niagara tip line 24 hours a day at 371-0046. And remember, when you golf at the Links of Niagara, parking is always free. 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I'm Sal Panessa.

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And brought to you on the hour and half hour by the Wellness Park Pharmacy, 87th and Buffalo Avenue, and the Community Medical Pharmacy on Michigan Avenue, just off Main. 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

0: 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Two locally owned and operated pharmacies that take the time to care about you. And they're very particular. They want to make sure your prescriptions are ready when needed, and if you can't make it to the drugstore, they'll even deliver them free to your door. It's that local connection that you won't find anywhere else because those drugstores are locally owned and operated, and the owners are in the store. Check them out and see what a difference that personal touch makes at Wellness Park, 87th and Buffalo Avenue, and the Community Medical Pharmacy on Michigan Avenue, just off Main. Around 5 o'clock on Wednesday morning, while on routine patrol, Niagara Falls police discovered a small child wandering in the rain with just a diaper on. That child was noticed standing in the cold at Portage and Niagara Street, and one of the police officers wrapped him in his jacket to keep the child warm. Then the police went door to door in an attempt to find the child's parents, but no one in the area recognized the boy. Then, to be sure the child was okay, police transported him to the hospital to be checked for exposure to the cold. Then they said about 3.5 hours later, a woman called from 22nd Street and reported that 2-year-old missing. Police responded to her home and were trying to find out how the child got out. They say they're now investigating the circumstances involved, and first reports indicated the child appeared to be cold but seemed to be okay. I'll have more headlines in a moment, but a reminder, our news is also brought to you daily by Chris Moore's Appliance Repair at 523-5911. When you need an appliance repaired, that's when you need Chris Moore, because that's his specialty. He's been doing it for 45 years. And you know what? He still does it for a $35 service call plus parts and labor. Most other repairmen won't even walk through your door for that amount. But Chris does it every day, and he can fix any problem you have with any home appliance. So the next time one of your home appliances break down, don't spend hundreds to replace it. Let Chris Moore fix it for a fraction of the cost. And to be sure you have his number when you need it, put it in your cell phone now. It's 523-5911. Chris Moore's Appliance Repair. Another report of a stolen car in the falls, another police chase, and another teenage driver apprehended. Police say they tried to stop a car early Wednesday morning in the area of 1st and Niagara Street, but that driver failed to pull over and led police on a short chase. That was until the teen crashed that vehicle on Rainbow Boulevard at Main Street at the entrance to the state park. That driver slammed into a cement abutment there and was listed as a 16-year-old who suffered a leg injury in the crash. He was transferred to Children's Hospital in Buffalo for treatment, and police said the driver of that car was no stranger to stealing vehicles and was charged with that in the past. Now he'll again be petitioned to court to answer to this theft. Around 4 o'clock on Wednesday morning, city firefighters were called to 1877 Pierce Avenue, where a garage was fully engulfed in flames there. No injuries reported in connection with that blaze, which firefighters quickly knocked down, but the garage was said to be a total loss. Cause of that fire under investigation by the city's Fire Prevention Bureau. No details on this one yet, but from our tip line comes word that a number of area fire companies responded to a fire Wednesday afternoon on Eagle Drive in Cambria. First reports indicated the fire was in a chimney that spread to the eaves of the house, with Cambria volunteers quickly calling for extra equipment to the scene, including a fast team from the air base and volunteers from Adams, Sanborn, and Shawnee. First reports didn't indicate any injuries in connection with that fire, and we'll have details on that blaze when we update our news tomorrow on Niagara Radio. There's more details to that animal cruelty arrest that occurred in the 1000 block of Oliver Street yesterday in North Tonawanda. NT police say while they were in the vicinity of another call, they kept noticing a foul odor coming from a house in the vicinity. They said they traced it to the residence, where inside they found two severely neglected and undernourished dogs. That's when they called in animal control officer Eric Salisbury, who told us the conditions in the house were deplorable.
1: Once they saw the inside of his apartment, that's when they called me. Horrible conditions, feces everywhere, no food, no water for the animals.
0: Salisbury said the dogs were in desperate need of care.
1: Very emaciated, very skinny, in need of medical attention.
0: He said he took them out of the house and brought them to the SPCA for emergency medical care and treatment. The owner of those animals, identified as 24-year-old Leo Mays III, was charged with felony aggravated cruelty to animals and was released on an appearance ticket. Now he'll face those charges next month in North Tonawanda Court. And the Niagara Way of Greater Niagara is announcing that once again they'll host the Battle of the Banks. That'll be on Wednesday, May 27th, beginning at 5 p.m., and the event will take place at the Brickyard in Lewiston. That friendly competition brings together representatives from local financial institutions who will get behind the bar and compete to see who earns the most tips. It's all in support of the United Way, and this year's participating teams include the Northwest Bank, Key Bank, Bank on Buffalo, the Cornerstone Community Federal Credit Union, and the Greater Together Credit Union. The evening will feature a basket raffle hosted by the Woman of Greater Niagara, music by Jeremy Mixon, and will include a cash bar. Tickets are $25 to the event, and that includes dinner. It should be a fun night, with proceeds from the Battle of the Banks to support the United Way efforts to fund youth programming throughout the region. So if you want to have some fun and help some people out, put May 27th at the Brickyard on your calendar. If it happens in your area, we want you to know. And if you see news in the making, we want to know. So contact our Links of Niagara tip line 24 hours a day at 371-0046. And remember, when you golf at the Links of Niagara, parking is always free. 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I'm Sal Panessa.

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You can't make this stuff up. 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

0: 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And they're very particular. They want to make sure your prescriptions are ready when needed, and if you can't make it to the drugstore, they'll even deliver them free to your door. It's that local connection that you won't find anywhere else because those drugstores are locally owned and operated, and the owners are in the store. Check them out and see what a difference that personal touch makes at Wellness Park, 87th and Buffalo Avenue, and the Community Medical Pharmacy on Michigan Avenue, just off Main. Around 5 o'clock on Wednesday morning, while on routine patrol, Niagara Falls police discovered a small child wandering in the rain with just a diaper on. That child was noticed standing in the cold at Portage and Niagara Street, and one of the police officers wrapped him in his jacket to keep the child warm. Then the police went door to door in an attempt to find the child's parents, but no one in the area recognized the boy. Then, to be sure the child was okay, police transported him to the hospital to be checked for exposure to the cold. Then they said about 3.5 hours later, a woman called from 22nd Street and reported that 2-year-old missing. Police responded to her home and were trying to find out how the child got out. They say they're now investigating the circumstances involved, and first reports indicated the child appeared to be cold but seemed to be okay. I'll have more headlines in a moment, but a reminder, our news is also brought to you daily by Chris Moore's Appliance Repair at 523-5911. When you need an appliance repaired, that's when you need Chris Moore, because that's his specialty. He's been doing it for 45 years. And you know what? He still does it for a $35 service call plus parts and labor. Most other repairmen won't even walk through your door for that amount. But Chris does it every day, and he can fix any problem you have with any home appliance. So the next time one of your home appliances break down, don't spend hundreds to replace it. Let Chris Moore fix it for a fraction of the cost. And to be sure you have his number when you need it, put it in your cell phone now. It's 523-5911. Chris Moore's Appliance Repair. Another report of a stolen car in the falls, another police chase, and another teenage driver apprehended. Police say they tried to stop a car early Wednesday morning in the area of 1st and Niagara Street, but that driver failed to pull over and led police on a short chase. That was until the teen crashed that vehicle on Rainbow Boulevard at Main Street at the entrance to the state park. That driver slammed into a cement abutment there and was listed as a 16-year-old who suffered a leg injury in the crash. He was transferred to Children's Hospital in Buffalo for treatment, and police said the driver of that car was no stranger to stealing vehicles and was charged with that in the past. Now he'll again be petitioned to court to answer to this theft. Around 4 o'clock on Wednesday morning, city firefighters were called to 1877 Pierce Avenue, where a garage was fully engulfed in flames there. No injuries reported in connection with that blaze, which firefighters quickly knocked down, but the garage was said to be a total loss. Cause of that fire under investigation by the city's Fire Prevention Bureau. No details on this one yet, but from our tip line comes word that a number of area fire companies responded to a fire Wednesday afternoon on Eagle Drive in Cambria. First reports indicated the fire was in a chimney that spread to the eaves of the house, with Cambria volunteers quickly calling for extra equipment to the scene, including a fast team from the air base and volunteers from Adams, Sanborn, and Shawnee. First reports didn't indicate any injuries in connection with that fire, and we'll have details on that blaze when we update our news tomorrow on Niagara Radio. There's more details to that animal cruelty arrest that occurred in the 1,000 block of Oliver Street yesterday in North Tonawanda. NT police say while they were in the vicinity of another call, they kept noticing a foul odor coming from a house in the vicinity. They said they traced it to the residence, where inside they found two severely neglected and undernourished dogs. That's when they called in animal control officer Eric Salisbury, who told us the conditions in the house were deplorable.
1: Once they saw the inside of his apartment, that's when they called me. Horrible conditions, feces everywhere, no food, no water for the animals.
0: Salisbury said the dogs were in desperate need of care.
1: Very emaciated, very skinny, in need of medical attention.
0: He said he took them out of the house and brought them to the SPCA for emergency medical care and treatment. The owner of those animals, identified as 24-year-old Leo Mays III, was charged with felony aggravated cruelty to animals and was released on an appearance ticket. Now he'll face those charges next month in North Tonawanda Court. And the Niagara Way of Greater Niagara is announcing that once again they'll host the Battle of the Banks. That'll be on Wednesday, May 27th, beginning at 5 p.m., and the event will take place at the Brickyard in Lewiston. That friendly competition brings together representatives from local financial institutions who will get behind the bar and compete to see who earns the most tips. It's all in support of the United Way, and this year's participating teams include the Northwest Bank, Key Bank, Bank on Buffalo, the Cornerstone Community Federal Credit Union, and the Greater Together Credit Union. The evening will feature a basket raffle hosted by the Woman of Greater Niagara, music by Jeremy Mixon, and will include a cash bar. Tickets are $25 to the event, and that includes dinner. It should be a fun night, with proceeds from the Battle of the Banks to support the United Way efforts to fund youth programming throughout the region. So if you want to have some fun and help some people out, put May 27th at the Brickyard on your calendar. If it happens in your area, we want you to know. And if you see news in the making, we want to know. So contact our Links of Niagara tip line 24 hours a day at 371-0046. And remember, when you golf at the Links of Niagara, parking is always free. 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I'm Sal Panessa.

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You can't make this stuff up. And we don't. 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

0: 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Two locally owned and operated pharmacies that take the time to care about you. And they're very particular. They want to make sure your prescriptions are ready when needed, and if you can't make it to the drugstore, they'll even deliver them free to your door. It's that local connection that you won't find anywhere else, because those drugstores are locally owned and operated, and the owners are in the store. Check them out and see what a difference that personal touch makes at Wellness Park, 87th and Buffalo Avenue, and the Community Medical Pharmacy on Michigan Avenue, just off Main. Around 5 o'clock on Wednesday morning, while on routine patrol, Niagara Falls police discovered a small child wandering in the rain with just a diaper on. That child was noticed standing in the cold at Portage and Niagara Street, and one of the police officers wrapped him in his jacket to keep the child warm. Then the police went door to door in an attempt to find the child's parents, but no one in the area recognized the boy. Then, to be sure the child was okay, police transported him to the hospital to be checked for exposure to the cold. Then they said about 3.5 hours later, a woman called from 22nd Street and reported that 2-year-old missing. Police responded to her home and were trying to find out how the child got out. They say they're now investigating the circumstances involved, and first reports indicated the child appeared to be cold but seemed to be okay. I'll have more headlines in a moment, but a reminder, our news is also brought to you daily by Chris Moore's Appliance Repair at 523-5911. When you need an appliance repaired, that's when you need Chris Moore, because that's his specialty. He's been doing it for 45 years, and you know what? He still does it for a $35 service call plus parts and labor. Most other repairmen won't even walk through your door for that amount, but Chris does it every day. And he can fix any problem you have with any home appliance. So the next time one of your home appliances break down, don't spend hundreds to replace it. Let Chris Moore fix it for a fraction of the cost. And to be sure you have his number when you need it, put it in your cell phone now. It's 523-5911. Chris Moore's Appliance Repair. Another report of a stolen car in the falls, another police chase, and another teenage driver apprehended. Police say they tried to stop a car early Wednesday morning in the area of 1st and Niagara Street, but that driver failed to pull over and led police on a short chase. That was until the teen crashed that vehicle on Rainbow Boulevard at Main Street at the entrance to the state park. That driver slammed into a cement abutment there and was listed as a 16-year-old who suffered a leg injury in the crash. He was transferred to Children's Hospital in Buffalo for treatment. And police said the driver of that car was no stranger to stealing vehicles and was charged with that in the past. Now he'll again be petitioned to court to answer to this theft. Around 4 o'clock on Wednesday morning, city firefighters were called to 1877 Pierce Avenue, where a garage was fully engulfed in flames there. No injuries reported in connection with that blaze, which firefighters quickly knocked down, but the garage was said to be a total loss. Cause of that fire under investigation by the city's Fire Prevention Bureau. No details on this one yet, but from our tip line comes word that a number of area fire companies responded to a fire Wednesday afternoon on Eagle Drive in Cambria. First reports indicated the fire was in a chimney that spread to the eaves of the house, with Cambria volunteers quickly calling for extra equipment to the scene, including a fast team from the airbase, and volunteers from Adams, Sanborn, and Shawnee. First reports didn't indicate any injuries in connection with that fire, and we'll have details on that blaze when we update our news tomorrow on Niagara Radio. There's more details to that animal cruelty arrest that occurred in the 1000 block of Oliver Street yesterday in North Tonawanda. NT police say while they were in the vicinity of another call, they kept noticing a foul odor coming from a house in the vicinity. They said they traced it to the residence, where inside they found two severely neglected and undernourished dogs. That's when they called in animal control officer Eric Salisbury, who told us the conditions in the house were deplorable.
1: Once they saw the inside of his apartment, that's when they called me. Horrible conditions, feces everywhere, no food, no water for the animals.
0: Salisbury said the dogs were in desperate need of care.
1: Very emaciated, very skinny, in need of medical attention.
0: He said he took them out of the house and brought them to the SPCA for emergency medical care and treatment. The owner of those animals, identified as 24-year-old Leo Mays III, was charged with felony aggravated cruelty to animals and was released on an appearance ticket. Now he'll face those charges next month in North Tonawanda Court. And the Niagara Way of Greater Niagara is announcing that once again they'll host the Battle of the Banks. That'll be on Wednesday, May 27th, beginning at 5 p.m., and the event will take place at the Brickyard in Lewiston. That friendly competition brings together representatives from local financial institutions who will get behind the bar and compete to see who earns the most tips. It's all in support of the United Way, and this year's participating teams include the Northwest Bank, Key Bank, Bank on Buffalo, the Cornerstone Community Federal Credit Union, and the Greater Together Credit Union. The evening will feature a basket raffle hosted by the Woman of Greater Niagara, music by Jeremy Mixon, and will include a cash bar. Tickets are $25 to the event, and that includes dinner. It should be a fun night, with proceeds from the Battle of the Banks to support the United Way efforts to fund youth programming throughout the region. So if you want to have some fun and help some people out, put May 27th at the Brickyard on your calendar. If it happens in your area, we want you to know. And if you see news in the making, we want to know. So contact our Links of Niagara tip line 24 hours a day at 371-0046. And remember, when you golf at the Links of Niagara, parking is always free. 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I'm Sal Panessa.

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And brought to you on the hour and half hour by the Wellness Park Pharmacy, 87th and Buffalo Avenue, and the Community Medical Pharmacy on Michigan Avenue, just off Main. 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

0: 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Two locally owned and operated pharmacies that take the time to care about you. And they're very particular. They want to make sure your prescriptions are ready when needed, and if you can't make it to the drugstore, they'll even deliver them free to your door. It's that local connection that you won't find anywhere else because those drugstores are locally owned and operated, and the owners are in the store. Check them out and see what a difference that personal touch makes at Wellness Park, 87th and Buffalo Avenue, and the Community Medical Pharmacy on Michigan Avenue, just off Main. Around 5 o'clock on Wednesday morning, while on routine patrol, Niagara Falls police discovered a small child wandering in the rain with just a diaper on. That child was noticed standing in the cold at Portage and Niagara Street, and one of the police officers wrapped him in his jacket to keep the child warm. Then the police went door to door in an attempt to find the child's parents, but no one in the area recognized the boy. Then, to be sure the child was okay, police transported him to the hospital to be checked for exposure to the cold. Then they said about 3.5 hours later, a woman called from 22nd Street and reported that 2-year-old missing. Police responded to her home and were trying to find out how the child got out. They say they're now investigating the circumstances involved, and first reports indicated the child appeared to be cold but seemed to be okay. I'll have more headlines in a moment, but a reminder, our news is also brought to you daily by Chris Moore's Appliance Repair at 523-5911. When you need an appliance repaired, that's when you need Chris Moore, because that's his specialty. He's been doing it for 45 years. And you know what? He still does it for a $35 service call plus parts and labor. Most other repairmen won't even walk through your door for that amount. But Chris does it every day, and he can fix any problem you have with any home appliance. So the next time one of your home appliances break down, don't spend hundreds to replace it. Let Chris Moore fix it for a fraction of the cost. And to be sure you have his number when you need it, put it in your cell phone now. It's 523-5911. Chris Moore's Appliance Repair. Another report of a stolen car in the falls, another police chase, and another teenage driver apprehended. Police say they tried to stop a car early Wednesday morning in the area of 1st and Niagara Street, but that driver failed to pull over and led police on a short chase. That was until the teen crashed that vehicle on Rainbow Boulevard at Main Street at the entrance to the state park. That driver slammed into a cement abutment there and was listed as a 16-year-old who suffered a leg injury in the crash. He was transferred to Children's Hospital in Buffalo for treatment, and police said the driver of that car was no stranger to stealing vehicles and was charged with that in the past. Now he'll again be petitioned to court to answer to this theft. Around 4 o'clock on Wednesday morning, city firefighters were called to 1877 Pierce Avenue, where a garage was fully engulfed in flames there. No injuries reported in connection with that blaze, which firefighters quickly knocked down, but the garage was said to be a total loss. Cause of that fire under investigation by the city's Fire Prevention Bureau. No details on this one yet, but from our tip line comes word that a number of area fire companies responded to a fire Wednesday afternoon on Eagle Drive in Cambria. First reports indicated the fire was in a chimney that spread to the eaves of the house, with Cambria volunteers quickly calling for extra equipment to the scene, including a fast team from the air base and volunteers from Adams, Sanborn, and Shawnee. First reports didn't indicate any injuries in connection with that fire, and we'll have details on that blaze when we update our news tomorrow on Niagara Radio. There's more details to that animal cruelty arrest that occurred in the 1000 block of Oliver Street yesterday in North Tonawanda. NT police say while they were in the vicinity of another call, they kept noticing a foul odor coming from a house in the vicinity. They said they traced it to the residence, where inside they found two severely neglected and undernourished dogs. That's when they called in animal control officer Eric Salisbury, who told us the conditions in the house were deplorable.
1: Once they saw the inside of his apartment, that's when they called me. Horrible conditions, feces everywhere, no food, no water for the animals.
0: Salisbury said the dogs were in desperate need of care.
1: Very emaciated, very skinny, in need of medical attention.
0: He said he took them out of the house and brought them to the SPCA for emergency medical care and treatment. The owner of those animals, identified as 24-year-old Leo Mays III, was charged with felony aggravated cruelty to animals and was released on an appearance ticket. Now he'll face those charges next month in North Tonawanda Court. And the Niagara Way of Greater Niagara is announcing that once again they'll host the Battle of the Banks. That'll be on Wednesday, May 27th, beginning at 5 p.m., and the event will take place at the Brickyard in Lewiston. That friendly competition brings together representatives from local financial institutions who will get behind the bar and compete to see who earns the most tips. It's all in support of the United Way, and this year's participating teams include the Northwest Bank, Key Bank, Bank on Buffalo, the Cornerstone Community Federal Credit Union, and the Greater Together Credit Union. The evening will feature a basket raffle hosted by the Woman of Greater Niagara, music by Jeremy Mixon, and will include a cash bar. Tickets are $25 to the event, and that includes dinner. It should be a fun night, with proceeds from the Battle of the Banks to support the United Way efforts to fund youth programming throughout the region. So if you want to have some fun and help some people out, put May 27th at the Brickyard on your calendar. If it happens in your area, we want you to know. And if you see news in the making, we want to know. So contact our Links of Niagara tip line 24 hours a day at 371-0046. 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I'm Sal Panessa.

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You can't make this stuff up. And we don't. 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

0: 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Two locally owned and operated pharmacies that take the time to care about you. And they're very particular. They want to make sure your prescriptions are ready when needed, and if you can't make it to the drugstore, they'll even deliver them free to your door. It's that local connection that you won't find anywhere else, because those drugstores are locally owned and operated, and the owners are in the store. Check them out and see what a difference that personal touch makes at Wellness Park, 87th and Buffalo Avenue, and the Community Medical Pharmacy on Michigan Avenue, just off Main. Around 5 o'clock on Wednesday morning, while on routine patrol, Niagara Falls police discovered a small child wandering in the rain with just a diaper on. That child was noticed standing in the cold at Portage and Niagara Street, and one of the police officers wrapped him in his jacket to keep the child warm. Then the police went door to door in an attempt to find the child's parents, but no one in the area recognized the boy. Then, to be sure the child was okay, police transported him to the hospital to be checked for exposure to the cold. Then they said about 3.5 hours later, a woman called from 22nd Street and reported that 2-year-old missing. Police responded to her home and were trying to find out how the child got out. They say they're now investigating the circumstances involved, and first reports indicated the child appeared to be cold but seemed to be okay. I'll have more headlines in a moment, but a reminder, our news is also brought to you daily by Chris Moore's Appliance Repair at 523-5911. When you need an appliance repaired, that's when you need Chris Moore, because that's his specialty. He's been doing it for 45 years. And you know what? He still does it for a $35 service call plus parts and labor. Most other repairmen won't even walk through your door for that amount. But Chris does it every day, and he can fix any problem you have with any home appliance. So the next time one of your home appliances break down, don't spend hundreds to replace it. Let Chris Moore fix it for a fraction of the cost. And be sure you have his number when you need it. Put it in your cell phone now. It's 523-5911. Chris Moore's Appliance Repair. Another report of a stolen car in the falls, another police chase, and another teenage driver apprehended. Police say they tried to stop a car early Wednesday morning in the area of 1st and Niagara Street, but that driver failed to pull over and led police on a short chase. That was until the teen crashed that vehicle on Rainbow Boulevard at Main Street at the entrance to the state park. That driver slammed into a cement abutment there and was listed as a 16-year-old who suffered a leg injury in the crash. He was transferred to Children's Hospital in Buffalo for treatment. And police said the driver of that car was no stranger to stealing vehicles and was charged with that in the past. Now he'll again be petitioned to court to answer to this theft. Around 4 o'clock on Wednesday morning, city firefighters were called to 1877 Pierce Avenue, where a garage was fully engulfed in flames there. No injuries reported in connection with that blaze, which firefighters quickly knocked down, but the garage was said to be a total loss. Cause of that fire under investigation by the city's Fire Prevention Bureau. No details on this one yet, but from our tip line comes word that a number of area fire companies responded to a fire Wednesday afternoon on Eagle Drive in Cambria. First reports indicated the fire was in a chimney that spread to the eaves of the house, with Cambria volunteers quickly calling for extra equipment to the scene, including a fast team from the airbase and volunteers from Adams, Sanborn, and Shawnee. First reports didn't indicate any injuries in connection with that fire, and we'll have details on that blaze when we update our news tomorrow on Niagara Radio. There's more details to that animal cruelty arrest that occurred in the 1000 block of Oliver Street yesterday in North Tonawanda. NT police say while they were in the vicinity of another call, they kept noticing a foul odor coming from a house in the vicinity. They said they traced it to the residence, where inside they found two severely neglected and undernourished dogs. That's when they called in animal control officer Eric Salisbury, who told us the conditions in the house were deplorable.
1: Once they saw the inside of his apartment, that's when they called me. Horrible conditions, feces everywhere, no food, no water for the animals.
0: Salisbury said the dogs were in desperate need of care.
1: Very emaciated, very skinny, in need of medical attention.
0: He said he took them out of the house and brought them to the SPCA for emergency medical care and treatment. The owner of those animals, identified as 24-year-old Leo Mays III, was charged with felony aggravated cruelty to animals and was released on an appearance ticket. Now he'll face those charges next month in North Tonawanda Court. And the Niagara Way of Greater Niagara is announcing that once again they'll host the Battle of the Banks. That'll be on Wednesday, May 27th, beginning at 5 p.m., and the event will take place at the Brickyard in Lewiston. That friendly competition brings together representatives from local financial institutions who will get behind the bar and compete to see who earns the most tips. It's all in support of the United Way, and this year's participating teams include the Northwest Bank, Key Bank, Bank on Buffalo, the Cornerstone Community Federal Credit Union, and the Greater Together Credit Union. The evening will feature a basket raffle hosted by the Woman of Greater Niagara, music by Jeremy Mixon, and will include a cash bar. Tickets are $25 to the event, and that includes dinner. It should be a fun night, with proceeds from the Battle of the Banks to support the United Way efforts to fund youth programming throughout the region. So if you want to have some fun and help some people out, put May 27th at the Brickyard on your calendar. If it happens in your area, we want you to know. And if you see news in the making, we want to know. So contact our Links of Niagara tip line 24 hours a day at 371-0046. And remember, when you golf at the Links of Niagara, parking is always free. 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

0: 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And they're very particular. They want to make sure your prescriptions are ready when needed, and if you can't make it to the drugstore, they'll even deliver them free to your door. It's that local connection that you won't find anywhere else because those drugstores are locally owned and operated, and the owners are in the store. Check them out and see what a difference that personal touch makes at Wellness Park, 87th and Buffalo Avenue, and the Community Medical Pharmacy on Michigan Avenue, just off Main. Around 5 o'clock on Wednesday morning, while on routine patrol, Niagara Falls police discovered a small child wandering in the rain with just a diaper on. That child was noticed standing in the cold at Portage and Niagara Street, and one of the police officers wrapped him in his jacket to keep the child warm. Then the police went door to door in an attempt to find the child's parents, but no one in the area recognized the boy. Then, to be sure the child was okay, police transported him to the hospital to be checked for exposure to the cold. Then they said about 3.5 hours later, a woman called from 22nd Street and reported that 2-year-old missing. Police responded to her home and were trying to find out how the child got out. They say they're now investigating the circumstances involved, and first reports indicated the child appeared to be cold but seemed to be okay. I'll have more headlines in a moment, but a reminder, our news is also brought to you daily by Chris Moore's Appliance Repair at 523-5911. When you need an appliance repaired, that's when you need Chris Moore, because that's his specialty. He's been doing it for 45 years. And you know what? He still does it for a $35 service call plus parts and labor. Most other repairmen won't even walk through your door for that amount. But Chris does it every day, and he can fix any problem you have with any home appliance. So the next time one of your home appliances break down, don't spend hundreds to replace it. Let Chris Moore fix it for a fraction of the cost. And to be sure you have his number when you need it, put it in your cell phone now. It's 523-5911. Chris Moore's Appliance Repair. Another report of a stolen car in the falls, another police chase, and another teenage driver apprehended. Police say they tried to stop a car early Wednesday morning in the area of 1st and Niagara Street, but that driver failed to pull over and led police on a short chase. That was until the teen crashed that vehicle on Rainbow Boulevard at Main Street at the entrance to the state park. That driver slammed into a cement abutment there and was listed as a 16-year-old who suffered a leg injury in the crash. He was transferred to Children's Hospital in Buffalo for treatment, and police said the driver of that car was no stranger to stealing vehicles and was charged with that in the past. Now he'll again be petitioned to court to answer to this theft. Around 4 o'clock on Wednesday morning, city firefighters were called to 1877 Pierce Avenue, where a garage was fully engulfed in flames there. No injuries reported in connection with that blaze, which firefighters quickly knocked down, but the garage was said to be a total loss. Cause of that fire under investigation by the city's Fire Prevention Bureau. No details on this one yet, but from our tip line comes word that a number of area fire companies responded to a fire Wednesday afternoon on Eagle Drive in Cambria. First reports indicated the fire was in a chimney that spread to the eaves of the house, with Cambria volunteers quickly calling for extra equipment to the scene, including a fast team from the air base and volunteers from Adams, Sanborn, and Shawnee. First reports didn't indicate any injuries in connection with that fire, and we'll have details on that blaze when we update our news tomorrow on Niagara Radio. There's more details to that animal cruelty arrest that occurred in the 1000 block of Oliver Street yesterday in North Tonawanda. NT police say while they were in the vicinity of another call, they kept noticing a foul odor coming from a house in the vicinity. They said they traced it to the residence, where inside they found two severely neglected and undernourished dogs. That's when they called in animal control officer Eric Salisbury, who told us the conditions in the house were deplorable.
1: Once they saw the inside of his apartment, that's when they called me. Horrible conditions, feces everywhere, no food, no water for the animals.
0: Salisbury said the dogs were in desperate need of care.
1: Very emaciated, very skinny, in need of medical attention.
0: He said he took them out of the house and brought them to the SPCA for emergency medical care and treatment. The owner of those animals, identified as 24-year-old Leo Mays III, was charged with felony aggravated cruelty to animals and was released on an appearance ticket. Now he'll face those charges next month in North Tonawanda Court. And the Niagara Way of Greater Niagara is announcing that once again they'll host the Battle of the Banks. That'll be on Wednesday, May 27th, beginning at 5 p.m., and the event will take place at the Brickyard in Lewiston. That friendly competition brings together representatives from local financial institutions who will get behind the bar and compete to see who earns the most tips. It's all in support of the United Way, and this year's participating teams include the Northwest Bank, Key Bank, Bank on Buffalo, the Cornerstone Community Federal Credit Union, and the Greater Together Credit Union. The evening will feature a basket raffle hosted by the Woman of Greater Niagara, music by Jeremy Mixon, and will include a cash bar. Tickets are $25 to the event, and that includes dinner. It should be a fun night, with proceeds from the Battle of the Banks to support the United Way efforts to fund youth programming throughout the region. So if you want to have some fun and help some people out, put May 27th at the Brickyard on your calendar. If it happens in your area, we want you to know. And if you see news in the making, we want to know. So contact our Links of Niagara tip line 24 hours a day at 371-0046. And remember, when you golf at the Links of Niagara, parking is always free. 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I'm Sal Panessa.

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But I wanna know for sure. So come on and hold me tight.

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But I wanna know for sure. So come on and hold me tight.

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You can't make this stuff up. 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

0: Local news first from Niagara Radio. 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Two locally owned and operated pharmacies that take the time to care about you. And they're very particular. They want to make sure your prescriptions are ready when needed, and if you can't make it to the drugstore, they'll even deliver them free to your door. It's that local connection that you won't find anywhere else because those drugstores are locally owned and operated, and the owners are in the store. Check them out and see what a difference that personal touch makes at Wellness Park, 87th and Buffalo Avenue, and the Community Medical Pharmacy on Michigan Avenue, just off Main. Around 5 o'clock on Wednesday morning, while on routine patrol, Niagara Falls police discovered a small child wandering in the rain with just a diaper on. That child was noticed standing in the cold at Portage and Niagara Street, and one of the police officers wrapped him in his jacket to keep the child warm. Then the police went door to door in an attempt to find the child's parents, but no one in the area recognized the boy. Then, to be sure the child was okay, police transported him to the hospital to be checked for exposure to the cold. Then they said about 3.5 hours later, a woman called from 22nd Street and reported that 2-year-old missing. Police responded to her home and were trying to find out how the child got out. They say they're now investigating the circumstances involved, and first reports indicated the child appeared to be cold but seemed to be okay. I'll have more headlines in a moment, but a reminder, our news is also brought to you daily by Chris Moore's Appliance Repair at 523-5911. When you need an appliance repaired, that's when you need Chris Moore, because that's his specialty. He's been doing it for 45 years. And you know what? He still does it for a $35 service call plus parts and labor. Most other repairmen won't even walk through your door for that amount. But Chris does it every day, and he can fix any problem you have with any home appliance. So the next time one of your home appliances break down, don't spend hundreds to replace it. Let Chris Moore fix it for a fraction of the cost. And to be sure you have his number when you need it, put it in your cell phone now. It's 523-5911. Chris Moore's Appliance Repair. Another report of a stolen car in the falls, another police chase, and another teenage driver apprehended. Police say they tried to stop a car early Wednesday morning in the area of 1st and Niagara Street, but that driver failed to pull over and led police on a short chase. That was until the teen crashed that vehicle on Rainbow Boulevard at Main Street at the entrance to the state park. That driver slammed into a cement abutment there and was listed as a 16-year-old who suffered a leg injury in the crash. He was transferred to Children's Hospital in Buffalo for treatment, and police said the driver of that car was no stranger to stealing vehicles and was charged with that in the past. Now he'll again be petitioned to court to answer to this theft. Around 4 o'clock on Wednesday morning, city firefighters were called to 1877 Pierce Avenue, where a garage was fully engulfed in flames there. No injuries reported in connection with that blaze, which firefighters quickly knocked down, but the garage was said to be a total loss. Cause of that fire under investigation by the city's Fire Prevention Bureau. No details on this one yet, but from our tip line comes word that a number of area fire companies responded to a fire Wednesday afternoon on Eagle Drive in Cambria. First reports indicated the fire was in a chimney that spread to the eaves of the house, with Cambria volunteers quickly calling for extra equipment to the scene, including a fast team from the air base and volunteers from Adams, Sanborn, and Shawnee. First reports didn't indicate any injuries in connection with that fire, and we'll have details on that blaze when we update our news tomorrow on Niagara Radio. There's more details to that animal cruelty arrest that occurred in the 1000 block of Oliver Street yesterday in North Tonawanda. NT police say while they were in the vicinity of another call, they kept noticing a foul odor coming from a house in the vicinity. They said they traced it to the residence, where inside they found two severely neglected and undernourished dogs. That's when they called in animal control officer Eric Salisbury, who told us the conditions in the house were deplorable.
1: Once they saw the inside of his apartment, that's when they called me. Horrible conditions, feces everywhere, No food, no water for the animals.
0: Salisbury said the dogs were in desperate need of care.
1: Very emaciated, very skinny, in need of medical attention.
0: He said he took them out of the house and brought them to the SPCA for emergency medical care and treatment. The owner of those animals, identified as 24-year-old Leo Mays III, was charged with felony aggravated cruelty to animals and was released on an appearance ticket. Now he'll face those charges next month in North Tonawanda Court. And the Niagara Way of Greater Niagara is announcing that once again they'll host the Battle of the Banks. That'll be on Wednesday, May 27th, beginning at 5 p.m., and the event will take place at the Brickyard in Lewiston. That friendly competition brings together representatives from local financial institutions who will get behind the bar and compete to see who earns the most tips. It's all in support of the United Way, and this year's participating teams include the Northwest Bank, Key Bank, Bank on Buffalo, the Cornerstone Community Federal Credit Union, and the Greater Together Credit Union. The evening will feature a basket raffle hosted by the Woman of Greater Niagara, music by Jeremy Mixon, and will include a cash bar. Tickets are $25 to the event, and that includes dinner. It should be a fun night, with proceeds from the Battle of the Banks to support the United Way efforts to fund youth programming throughout the region. So if you want to have some fun and help some people out, put May 27th at the Brickyard on your calendar. If it happens in your area, we want you to know. And if you see news in the making, we want to know. So contact our Links of Niagara tip line 24 hours a day at 371-0046. And remember, when you golf at the Links of Niagara, parking is always free. 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I'm Sal Panessa.

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And brought to you on the hour and half hour by the Wellness Park Pharmacy, 87th and Buffalo Avenue, and the Community Medical Pharmacy on Michigan Avenue, just off Main. 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

0: 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And they're very particular. They want to make sure your prescriptions are ready when needed, and if you can't make it to the drugstore, they'll even deliver them free to your door. It's that local connection that you won't find anywhere else, because those drugstores are locally owned and operated, and the owners are in the store. 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Around 5 o'clock on Wednesday morning, while on routine patrol, Niagara Falls police discovered a small child wandering in the rain with just a diaper on. That child was noticed standing in the cold at Portage and Niagara Street, and one of the police officers wrapped him in his jacket to keep the child warm. Then the police went door to door in an attempt to find the child's parents, but no one in the area recognized the boy. Then, to be sure the child was okay, police transported him to the hospital to be checked for exposure to the cold. Then they said about 3.5 hours later, a woman called from 22nd Street and reported that 2-year-old missing. Police responded to her home and were trying to find out how the child got out. They say they're now investigating the circumstances involved, and first reports indicated the child appeared to be cold but seemed to be okay. I'll have more headlines in a moment, but a reminder, our news is also brought to you daily by Chris Moore's Appliance Repair at 523-5911. When you need an appliance repaired, that's when you need Chris Moore, because that's his specialty. He's been doing it for 45 years. And you know what? He still does it for a $35 service call plus parts and labor. Most other repairmen won't even walk through your door for that amount. But Chris does it every day, and he can fix any problem you have with any home appliance. So the next time one of your home appliances break down, don't spend hundreds to replace it. Let Chris Moore fix it for a fraction of the cost. And to be sure you have his number when you need it, put it in your cell phone now. It's 523-5911. Chris Moore's Appliance Repair. Another report of a stolen car in the falls, another police chase, and another teenage driver apprehended. Police say they tried to stop a car early Wednesday morning in the area of 1st and Niagara Street, but that driver failed to pull over and led police on a short chase. That was until the teen crashed that vehicle on Rainbow Boulevard at Main Street at the entrance to the state park. That driver slammed into a cement abutment there and was listed as a 16-year-old who suffered a leg injury in the crash. He was transferred to Children's Hospital in Buffalo for treatment, and police said the driver of that car was no stranger to stealing vehicles and was charged with that in the past. Now he'll again be petitioned to court to answer to this theft. Around 4 o'clock on Wednesday morning, city firefighters were called to 1877 Pierce Avenue, where a garage was fully engulfed in flames there. No injuries reported in connection with that blaze, which firefighters quickly knocked down, but the garage was said to be a total loss. Cause of that fire under investigation by the city's Fire Prevention Bureau. No details on this one yet. But from our tip line comes word that a number of area fire companies responded to a fire Wednesday afternoon on Eagle Drive in Cambria. First reports indicated the fire was in a chimney that spread to the eaves of the house, with Cambria volunteers quickly calling for extra equipment to the scene, including a fast team from the air base and volunteers from Adams, Sanborn, and Shawnee. First reports didn't indicate any injuries in connection with that fire, and we'll have details on that blaze when we update our news tomorrow on Niagara Radio. There's more details to that animal cruelty arrest that occurred in the 1000 block of Oliver Street yesterday in North Tonawanda. NT police say while they were in the vicinity of another call, they kept noticing a foul odor coming from a house in the vicinity. They said they traced it to the residence, where inside they found two severely neglected and undernourished dogs. That's when they called in animal control officer Eric Salisbury, who told us the conditions in the house were deplorable.
1: Once they saw the inside of his apartment, that's when they called me. Horrible conditions, feces everywhere, No food, no water for the animals.
0: Salisbury said the dogs were in desperate need of care.
1: Very emaciated, very skinny, in need of medical attention.
0: He said he took them out of the house and brought them to the SPCA for emergency medical care and treatment. The owner of those animals, identified as 24-year-old Leo Mays III, was charged with felony aggravated cruelty to animals and was released on an appearance ticket. Now he'll face those charges next month in North Tonawanda Court. And the Niagara Way of Greater Niagara is announcing that once again they'll host the Battle of the Banks. That'll be on Wednesday, May 27th, beginning at 5 p.m., and the event will take place at the Brickyard in Lewiston. That friendly competition brings together representatives from local financial institutions who will get behind the bar and compete to see who earns the most tips. It's all in support of the United Way, and this year's participating teams include the Northwest Bank, Key Bank, Bank on Buffalo, the Cornerstone Community Federal Credit Union, and the Greater Together Credit Union. The evening will feature a basket raffle hosted by the Woman of Greater Niagara, music by Jeremy Mixon, and will include a cash bar. Tickets are $25 to the event, and that includes dinner. It should be a fun night, with proceeds from the Battle of the Banks to support the United Way efforts to fund youth programming throughout the region. So if you want to have some fun and help some people out, put May 27th at the Brickyard on your calendar. If it happens in your area, we want you to know. And if you see news in the making, we want to know. So contact our Links of Niagara tip line 24 hours a day at 371-0046. 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I'm Sal Panessa.

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You can't make this stuff up. And we don't. 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

0: 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And they're very particular. They want to make sure your prescriptions are ready when needed, and if you can't make it to the drugstore, they'll even deliver them free to your door. It's that local connection that you won't find anywhere else because those drugstores are locally owned and operated, and the owners are in the store. Check them out and see what a difference that personal touch makes at Wellness Park, 87th and Buffalo Avenue, and the Community Medical Pharmacy on Michigan Avenue, just off Main. Around 5 o'clock on Wednesday morning, while on routine patrol, Niagara Falls police discovered a small child wandering in the rain with just a diaper on. That child was noticed standing in the cold at Portage and Niagara Street, and one of the police officers wrapped him in his jacket to keep the child warm. Then the police went door to door in an attempt to find the child's parents, but no one in the area recognized the boy. Then, to be sure the child was okay, police transported him to the hospital to be checked for exposure to the cold. Then they said about 3.5 hours later, a woman called from 22nd Street and reported that 2-year-old missing. Police responded to her home and were trying to find out how the child got out. They say they're now investigating the circumstances involved, and first reports indicated the child appeared to be cold but seemed to be okay. I'll have more headlines in a moment, but a reminder, our news is also brought to you daily by Chris Moore's Appliance Repair at 523-5911. When you need an appliance repaired, that's when you need Chris Moore, because that's his specialty. He's been doing it for 45 years. And you know what? He still does it for a $35 service call plus parts and labor. Most other repairmen won't even walk through your door for that amount. But Chris does it every day, and he can fix any problem you have with any home appliance. So the next time one of your home appliances break down, don't spend hundreds to replace it. Let Chris Moore fix it for a fraction of the cost. And to be sure you have his number when you need it, put it in your cell phone now. It's 523-5911. Chris Moore's Appliance Repair. Another report of a stolen car in the falls, another police chase, and another teenage driver apprehended. Police say they tried to stop a car early Wednesday morning in the area of 1st and Niagara Street, but that driver failed to pull over and led police on a short chase. That was until the teen crashed that vehicle on Rainbow Boulevard at Main Street at the entrance to the state park. That driver slammed into a cement abutment there and was listed as a 16-year-old who suffered a leg injury in the crash. He was transferred to Children's Hospital in Buffalo for treatment, and police said the driver of that car was no stranger to stealing vehicles and was charged with that in the past. Now he'll again be petitioned to court to answer to this theft. Around 4 o'clock on Wednesday morning, city firefighters were called to 1877 Pierce Avenue, where a garage was fully engulfed in flames there. No injuries reported in connection with that blaze, which firefighters quickly knocked down, but the garage was said to be a total loss. Cause of that fire under investigation by the city's Fire Prevention Bureau. No details on this one yet, but from our tip line comes word that a number of area fire companies responded to a fire Wednesday afternoon on Eagle Drive in Cambria. First reports indicated the fire was in a chimney that spread to the eaves of the house, with Cambria volunteers quickly calling for extra equipment to the scene, including a fast team from the airbase and volunteers from Adams, Sanborn, and Shawnee. First reports didn't indicate any injuries in connection with that fire, and we'll have details on that blaze when we update our news tomorrow on Niagara Radio. There's more details to that animal cruelty arrest that occurred in the 1,000 block of Oliver Street yesterday in North Tonawanda. NT police say while they were in the vicinity of another call, they kept noticing a foul odor coming from a house in the vicinity. They said they traced it to the residence, where inside they found two severely neglected and undernourished dogs. That's when they called in animal control officer Eric Salisbury, who told us the conditions in the house were deplorable.
1: Once they saw the inside of his apartment, that's when they called me. Horrible conditions, feces everywhere, no food, no water for the animals.
0: Salisbury said the dogs were in desperate need of care.
1: Very emaciated, very skinny, in need of medical attention.
0: He said he took them out of the house and brought them to the SPCA for emergency medical care and treatment. The owner of those animals, identified as 24-year-old Leo Mays III, was charged with felony aggravated cruelty to animals and was released on an appearance ticket. Now he'll face those charges next month in North Tonawanda Court. And the Niagara Way of Greater Niagara is announcing that once again they'll host the Battle of the Banks. That'll be on Wednesday, May 27th, beginning at 5 p.m., and the event will take place at the Brickyard in Lewiston. That friendly competition brings together representatives from local financial institutions who will get behind the bar and compete to see who earns the most tips. It's all in support of the United Way, and this year's participating teams include the Northwest Bank, Key Bank, Bank on Buffalo, the Cornerstone Community Federal Credit Union, and the Greater Together Credit Union. The evening will feature a basket raffle hosted by the Woman of Greater Niagara, music by Jeremy Mixon, and will include a cash bar. Tickets are $25 to the event, and that includes dinner. It should be a fun night, with proceeds from the Battle of the Banks to support the United Way efforts to fund youth programming throughout the region. So if you want to have some fun and help some people out, put May 27th at the Brickyard on your calendar. If it happens in your area, we want you to know. And if you see news in the making, we want to know. So contact our Links of Niagara tip line 24 hours a day at 371-0046. And remember, when you golf at the Links of Niagara, parking is always free. 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I'm Sal Panessa.